0: wife come home.
1: Did someone say rewind? George Melly there with a George Melly with John Chilton's feet warmers and Baby Won't You Please Come Home. Now he was a flamboyant character, shall we say, massive in Ronnie Scott, and he sort of just turned up. He was in the Navy and John Chilton's feet warmers, and he went, "You need a vocalist," and he just jumped up. And then eventually he started singing with them and they made him part of the thing. Imagine doing that nowadays. You get chucked out by security, wouldn't you? It's all about the blues.
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5: Solar. Okay, this next song is a slow blues tune called Shotgun Blues. Guitar, Matt Guitar Murphy.

So, radio, it's all about the blues. Welcome along if you just join us. That's the Blues Brothers. Now, okay, the Blues Brothers, there was the film. That was 1980. They toured before that. That was 1978, and it's still a live recording, which still sounds amazing. And, they did that before the Blues Brothers film, and they, you know, wanted to promote the blues, and it was all part of the Saturday Night Live stuff, and they did it brilliantly, actually.

0: Downchild Blues Band. Now, they, that's It's a Matter of Time. Now, they did the original Shotgun Blues, which I played previously by the Blues Brothers. And I thought, I'm sure the Blues Brothers, it was lovely. They did say it was down by the Downchild Blues Band. And I listened to the original, and actually, the Blues Brothers version, I thought, was better. That's just my opinion. I mean, you can go online and have a look for yourself. But, I actually thought that was good. Because, let's face it, the Blues Brothers band were made up of the Stax House Band. Minus Booker T.
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Big Bill Morganfield there, and Whiskey. You know, the blues music has had an affiliation with alcohol over the time. One scotch, one bourbon, one beer, John Lee Hooker famously said. But Big Bill Morganfield, he had to have blues in his veins, because he was Muddy Waters' son.

on a minute. Isn't a blues show meant to be depressing? No. B.B. King. With Marty Stewart. Marty Stewart, very big on the bluegrass country scene. And confessing the blues. Yeah. That blues isn't depressing. Right. It is all about the blues, and it is right here on Solar Radio. If you're listening live, well, great to have you along.

Johnny Winter. Now, Johnny Winter... Thank you. Good night. No, Johnny Winter produced loads of albums for Muddy Waters, all of which were Grammy awarded. And talking of Muddy Waters...

Now, that's it. Muddy Waters. Is that the birth of the blues? No, it wasn't. But Hoochie Coochie Man, of popular blues. Now, on the original version, I think Sonny Boy Williamson was the harp player on that. And I say the blues harp because that's the harmonica. If you haven't, it's the poor band's brass section is the harmonica. Or the blue, actually, it's a different tone, different, yeah. Now, this guy played piano on that track. 1963, Otis Spann.

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wonderful is that? The Blues Band from 1989, off the album Back for More. Now, if you have that album, or if you haven't got the album, I urge you to get it. There's a certain name you might see at the bottom of the album. And yes, it is me.

That was Tom McGinnis. That was written and sung by Tom McGinnis, of McGinnis Flint, and of course the Manfred Band. The Great Crash, the blues band from 1989, and before that we heard not a traditional blues tune, but it does sit in the blues kind of area, right next door, Robert Cray. I've sort of tempted to play it in the soul show, and it doesn't quite fit, so it definitely does fit in the blues section.

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1: One, two, one, two, three.

Yeah, Ken Moir there from 1994, and it's all about the blues and dirty, low down and bad. I love the keyboard on that. Pee-wee Creighton, right now. It's all about

Blues After Hours. Pee-wee Crayton, Rhythm and Blues. Now, it was suggested that he was the first blues guitarist to play a Fender Stratocaster on a blues track because it was given to him by Leo Fender. And doesn't it sound great? I've only got time for maybe a couple more.

Yeah, don't stay out all night long. Well, we have, haven't we? Thank you for joining me for It's All About the Blues. Let's see you next time, shall we? I'm going to leave you with King Biscuit Boy with the Ronnie Hawkins Band. Thank you for joining me. Catch me on a Saturday for It's All About the Groove, 4 till 6. See you then.

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1: 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Everybody, welcome back to the Pink Room. I'm your girl, Gail Johnson. How's everybody doing? What's up, UK? All right, now I know it's early 2 a.m. Monday morning, but it's going to be all right. What's up, Los Angeles? All right, we're going to have bassist Tony Sanders kick us off with Return of the Mac, a brand new track featuring Gerald Albright. Thanks for tuning in. Enjoy the show.

was a track called Where There's Hope, featuring Paul Brown on guitar. That's Jeff Ryan. You're in the pink room with your girl Gail Johnson right here on Soul R Radio, your classic and 21st century soul station.

this is groovy right here. This is Streetwise, a track called Dang. Davey D, Chelsea Soul Remix. Hey now, I'm gonna send this out to my New York buddy. What's up, I too?

my East Coast peeps. Hey, Jersey City. What's up, Atlantic City? Love you, love you, love you for always. Straight from North Carolina, here comes Tamina Kira Joy, the track she calls Love You For Always.

Oh, that was sweet. Thank you, Tamina. Up next, Bill Moyo, a track he calls Embrace. This is for you guys in the UK. Everything all right? You guys hugging on each other? You loving on each other? All right, that's what I want to hear. I'm your girl, Gail Johnson, your first lady of smooth jazz, bringing you all the best right here on Solar Radio, your classic and 21st century soul station.

Yeah, thank you, Ronnie K. I like that track, Excited. Up next, Jacob Webb. I'll Be All Right. Every time I hear this song, I know I'm going to be all right. You're going to be all right, too. It's going to go out to my nephew out there in Dallas. What's up, Marcus? How you doing, buddy? Yeah. How's Marsha? Marsha, how you doing out there in Jackson?

the fabulous Grammy Award winning guitarist Norman Brown. That's his hit, It Hits Different. We're going to check out the Quiet Storm All-Stars and their rendition of Close the Door. Of course, the Teddy Pendergrass from Philadelphia classic. Ooh, what a big hit this was when it came out. Oh, yeah. Enjoy the smooth jazz version right here in the pink room on Solar.

0: Oh yeah, that was Jazz and Pink's version of Expansions. The Lonnie Liston Smith classic. Oh yeah. Up next, Javier Colon. This is crazy.
1: Takes a long time to get here. 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
1: We're gonna head on out to Lexington. Check out my girl Jessie Lane Powell. This is a track she calls Something Special. I'm going to send this out to Baron Harris. We're going to go on over to New Jersey, New York, Pennsylvania, tri-state area.
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like butter, baby. That's Kim Scott on the flute. I just love that track. I want to let you know that the Pink Room is sponsored by, hosted by Holden, an opulent event venue. So if you need some place to celebrate graduation, retirement party, birthday party, whatever it is, head on over to Opulent Event Venue or hosted by Holden in the Reading Trap, Pennsylvania area.

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0: You know that sound. Mary Meadows on the soprano sax. In a track called Moments of Love.
1: Moments of Love. I see it all in your eyes.
0: I see it all in your eyes. You do.
1: It's the moments of love. Really never says goodbye.
0: Ooh. Oh, yeah. That's way smooth. Up next, Nights Over Egypt. That's my girl, Castella. Yeah, Sharon Ray North. I like that moment. Come on, get your dance on. Hey. Woo. You're in the pink room.

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Hit me up at gailjohnson.solarradio@gmail.com. Who's running hot? The Lon Troutman is. That's who's. Oh, yeah. Come on.

Yeah, Jacob Webb, I like the way you play that bass. You and Felicia Ray, oh my gosh, you guys be getting down. I love it, I love it. Up next, we got flautist Regan Whiteside, straight out of Atlanta. She's stepping out on that flute. Come on, girl, do your thing.

Billy Kay in the house, straight out of Los Angeles. This is a track he calls Smooth Dance. Oh, yeah. And that's grooving. Straight up down. That sounds like some skate music. Hey, UK, how you doing? You hanging with us? Richard Elliott on the sax, sending you some smooth love out there.

it's going back down to the dirty south. Oh, yeah, Kimberly McKinney on saxophone. I love this track called Tropical Sun. It's almost time to get out of here. I'm so glad you joined in. Hope you enjoyed the music as much as I did.

0: You've been hanging out with Gail Johnson, the First Lady of Smooth Jazz, in the Pink Room. The doors are now closed, but we'll be open again on Sunday at 6 p.m. on the West Coast, 9 p.m. on the East Coast, and 2 a.m. in the UK. Right here on Solar Radio, your classic and 21st century soul station. 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

Welcome. We begin this evening with a rhythm that commands attention. In 1968, Philadelphia gave us a groove so confident it became a global standard. This is our signature, the heartbeat of the show. Let's get moving with Cliff Nobles.

as a horse, pure unadulterated energy from the Phil LA of Soul label. Now, in 1968, the Godfather of Soul turned a recording session into a manifesto. This wasn't just a song, it was a bold declaration of identity that reached number 10 on the US charts.

James Brown there, setting a standard for cultural confidence that resonates to this very day. Now, true confidence is found when you realise that having life is the ultimate wealth. Nina Simone took this medley from the musical Hair and turned it into a UK number 2 masterpiece.

Masterclass in Resilience. The High Priestess of Soul, Nina Simone. Sometimes confidence is quiet. It's the cool of a man who knows his worth regardless of what he drives. Recorded at Sigma Sound in 1974, this is pure mid-70s sophistication. Here's William Devorne, Be Thankful for What You Got.

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0: Confidence in soul is about knowing your worth. Which track from tonight's show is your personal power anthem when you need to stand a little taller? Let me know on the Solar Radio Facebook page. Originally penned by Otis Redding, Aretha took this track in 1967 and turned it into a universal demand for dignity. It hit number one in the US and stayed there.

The Queen of Soul, Aretha Franklin, with a performance that defined a generation. On to George Benson now with The Greatest Love of All. Before it became a pop ballad, George Benson gave this track a sophisticated jazz soul finish in 1977. It speaks to the most vital confidence of all, the love we find within ourselves.

George Benson, bringing that impeccable guitar work and soul delivery. But on now to the Staple Singers with Respect Yourself. The First Family of Gospel brought a rhythmic piece of advice to the Stax charts in 1971. They reminded us that you cannot expect it from others if you don't have it for yourself.

Staples singers, wise, rhythmic, and undeniably soulful. But let's move on to Curtis Mayfield. If Confidence had a melody, it would be these soaring horns. This 1970 classic is an invitation to reach for your dreams, regardless of the hurdles. Something I should do more of.

Mayfield there. A UK top 20 hit that remains an aspirational anthem. La Belle with Lady Marmalade. Bold, space-age and utterly unapologetic. In 1974, Patti LaBelle and her group hit number one in the US with a track that redefined theatrical soul.

a show favourite with my audience. We've got Bill Withers with Lovely Day. Now, confidence can be found in the quiet joy of a new morning. Listen for that remarkable sustained note of pure soulful certainty from 1977. Bill had the confidence to walk away from the music industry once he realised that he had achieved what he wanted to.

James Brown and Aretha Franklin both demanded respect through their music. Do you think modern R&B still carries that same level of bold authority? Or has the sound become more reserved? Let me know what you think on the Solar Radio Facebook page.

Chaka Khan with I'm Every Woman. Her solo debut in 1978 was a declaration of independence. Written by Ashford and Simpson, it celebrates the multifaceted strength of the modern woman. Amen to that. Now, after leaving Motown to start their own label, the Isley Brothers released this US No. 2 smash. It's the sound of absolute independence.

the Isley Brothers, proving that life belongs to you. On now to Sade with Smooth Operator. We move into the 80s with a poise that felt timeless. Sade Abu burst onto the scene in 1984 as the very definition of sophisticated cool.

Sade there, pure elegance and self-assurance in every single note. Now, here's a partnership built on mutual certainty. Grover Washington Jr., just the two of us. This Grammy-winning slice of smooth jazz soul from 1981 features the unmistakable voice of Bill Withers.

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0: But on to gritty urban and resilient. Bobby Womack here with Across 110th Street. Bobby Womack co-wrote this for the 1972 crime drama, capturing the confidence required for survival in a tough world.

That's the soul legend at his peak, Bobby Womack. Mr. Big Stuff now, thanks to Gene Knight. Sometimes confidence is about knowing when someone else is all talk. This 1971 Stax hit is a playful dismissal of false bravado.

Jean Knight telling it exactly like it is. But the OJs now with Give the People What They Want. The Kings of Philadelphia Soul. This 75-track features that driving MFSB rhythm section at its most assured.

the OJs. They're spreading the magic of PIR. We move now into the sophisticated poise. Patrice Rushen with Forget Me Nots, a jazz prodigy that brought incredible technical skill to the R&B charts. In 1982, she gave us this UK top 10 hit about self-assured love.

That's Patrice Russian there, sophisticated and rhythmically brilliant as always. The ultimate anthem of resilience comes from Gloria Gaynor with I Will Survive. In 1978, this track hit number one on both sides of the Atlantic, becoming a global shield against heartbreak.

0: Gaynor, a landmark of post-heartbreak confidence. Now, as you recall, Bill Withers held that famous note in Lovely Day, a true feat of vocal confidence. Which other soul or jazz vocalist do you think possesses that kind of technical wow factor? 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

Now, backed by the production genius of Maurice White, we've got The Emotions with Best of My Love. This is harmonic confidence at its absolute peak. It was a US number one back in 1977.

Oh, the best of my love from the emotions there. Pure, sun-drenched joy. But Billy Paul was never afraid of a challenging lyric. Written by Gamble and Huff, this is a bold, funky exploration of identity and pride. Here's Billy Paul, Am I Black Enough for You?

powerful moment from the PIR archives. We move now on to Candy Staten with Young Hearts Run Free, a soaring declaration of independence from 1976. This reached number two in the chart, in the UK chart, I should say, and remains a breath of fresh air for the soul enthusiast.

Candice Dayton with a voice of absolute freedom. But bringing a polished late night 80s confidence to the Solar label, we've got the Whispers with Rock Steady. This track was co-written and produced by the hit-making duo Babyface and L.A. Reid.

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soul their Gladys Knight. Onto a jazz funk masterclass now with George Duke and Reach for It. 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

Nordju, funky, spacey, and entirely self-assured. But we turn a moment of spiritual awakening into a worldwide party. 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

Now, the British jazz funk vote of confidence comes with Incognito, Don't Worry About a Thing. This high-energy Stevie Wonder cover from 1992 proved that all the UK soul scene was in its prime.

incognito, keeping the flame of jazz funk alive. But we move now on to sophisticated vocal architecture at its finest, with Al Jarreau, We're In This Love Together. 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

Good morning, welcome along in Solar Radio, your classic and 21st century soul station. Mr. P back in the hot seat. It's a bit cooler actually. Solar Sunrise 6 to 8 on a Monday morning. Getting you ready for Monday, getting you ready for the week ahead. Smooth Soul and R&B, a few other bits running for good measure.

phone, yeah? Let's move someone R&B. Like I said, a few other bits phoning in for good measure. We've got the Mr. P mini mix, six tracks back to back in the mix, top of the hour. Loads of great music coming your way. Kicking off the show, Shantae Savage, Love Need Want. We had Angie Stone, No More Rain in This Cloud. And in the background, Chocolate, Bigger Than.

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Beautiful tune, Ella May, Booed Up. I love that tune. We say good morning to lovely Kathy Edwards in the house. We say good morning to Marilyn Lee, Dave Dawson. How you doing, mate? Kelly Joyce, welcome along. Michael, Papa Michael, and Des Gray. Of course, Marky Mark Herbert is on time today. I'm not having this. He must have a really good alarm clock now.

take you to the back of the stack. Viola Willis, Dare to Dream. We had Rufus, Chaka Khan, Sweet Thing. Solar Sunrise, 6 to 8 on a Monday morning. If you want to get in touch with Mr. P, you can come and join us on the social media, on the Facebook group, Solar Radio Facebook group, on the thread there. You can email mrp@solarradio.com. We say hello to Adrian Farrow, locked in, locked on, down under.

0: 1998 on that one. I've got to say a big shout out to everyone who locked into the 90s special on Saturday night. I think you can listen back to that somewhere. I'll find out where the link is if you want to have a listen back.
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Mr. P, Solar Sunrise, 6 to 8 on a Monday morning. Smooth Soul and R&B, a few other bits thrown in for good measures. Luther Vandross, Leroy Precise, Edwards and Get It Right. I like that version. What do you think? We say good morning to Jack Cotton, who is back to work after a lovely week off. Couldn't have even got the weather better that for your week off, could you? Amazing. Right, don't work too hard today.

0: Lala Hathaway, Heaven Only Knows. We'll say good morning to Andy Ledger. Good morning to you. How you doing? Hope you had a good weekend. Good morning, Dave Burns, in the house. Good morning, everyone, locked in, locked on, wherever you are on the planet. Thanks for choosing Solo.
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Lost in Time is the album, 2010. It's a deluxe version, and Better and Better, that's a bonus track from Eric Benet. Love that tune. Yeah. 15 minutes on the dial, we go into the mix. Mr. P Mini Mix, top of the first hour. Six tracks back to back in the mix.

2018, Brenda Reynolds. We got the Funk 3000. I like that. Just digging through some of the tunes. You know how it is. Don't I play the same stuff all the time, dear? We've got some event information for you. We're back on the decks this coming Sunday, but I'll let you know about that in just a sec.

Robots come on with the good thing. This coming Sunday, the 7th, Mr. P and the Love Soul crew will be back down at Zingara Bar in Bexley Heath, 295 The Broadway. Free entry, 3 p.m. till 9 p.m. It's all your Love Soul DJs, guests, and loads of great music. It's great food down there as well. If you want to make a day of it, you can come down, have a bite to eat. The food's wicked in there. So come down and see us this coming Sunday. Love Soul crew. You know it makes sense. Kelly Joyce will be there, so, you know, why not?

0: 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That mean don't come, you want me to leave right now? The closure start today? It's still, I can still come back and wash your car.
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If you just joined us, you're tuned in to Solar Sunrise, Mr. P, 6 to 8 on a Monday morning, getting you ready for Monday, getting you ready for the week ahead. Smooth soul and R&B, few other bits thrown in for good measure, because variety is the spice of life, right? Lisa Stansfield, Blue Zone, Big Thing. Love that tune. Top of the first hour, we go into the mix, six tracks back to back in the mix. We're going to do that right now. I'm going to shut up for six songs.

0: 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It's Solar Radio, your classic and 21st century soul station. Mr. P, Solar Sunlight, 6 to 8 on a Monday morning. Smooth soul and R&B, few other bits thrown in for good measure. And you've just been listening to Mr. P Mini Mix. We'll have a rundown of what we had in the mix this week. We kicked off with Mai Tai History. We had SOS Band, Just Be Good To Me. Princess, Say I'm Your Number One. Imagination, Just An Illusion. Bringing back some memories for Adrian, listening down under. We had Cashflow, Mine All Mine, and in the background, Real To Real, Love Me Like This.
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0: So I hope you enjoyed the mix.

Kelly Thomas Outstanding Swing Mix. That's the one, that's the mix. SWV right here, Teddy Riley on the remix as well. 25 minutes on the dial for Mr. P. Ian Johns, hot footing it to the studio as we speak. I better get that kettle on, right? Breakfast Business, 8 till 10. Do not miss it. 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Alison Williams Sleep Talk.

Stevie Franco. We're down at a canteen again. It's always a sellout down here. It's been absolutely fantastic. Blessed to be a part of it. So you need to get your tickets for that. A Canteen, 13th of June, Saturday week. R&B classics, 90% R&B classics. There's some soul, there's some garage. It's going to go off in there, trust me. And 3 p.m. till midnight, so come down. The food there is wicked as well. So, you know, Mr. P only DJs. Well, there's a restaurant there as well. There's a theme going here. 15 minutes on the dial for Mr. P. But like I said, get your tickets for that. Bigger, Swerve, Little Stevie, Franco, and yours truly, Mr. P. Do not miss it.

I managed to make a coffee during the mix. That's why I love the mix. I can make my second cup of coffee. Just over 10 minutes on the dial for Mr. Pete. Ian Johns is in the building. He's ready. He's waiting. Breakfast business, 8 till 10. No need to go anywhere. So I will. I have been asked to cover a daytime show. Yes, Mr. P in the daytime. How amazing. 10th of June, in for Flemmo.

Peak of the week, so I'll let you know about that and a bit later. I'm very excited. A 3-hour marathon for Mr. P. Check this, Omar, say nothing.

We say good morning to Patricia Pesquet in the house, or mum, as they say. Good morning, Philip Metcalf. Big shout out to everyone locked in, locked on, wherever you are on the planet. It's solar sunrise. All right, remix time. John Legend, this is my one of my faves. Another Mr. P fave in the house. Hope we're getting you ready for Monday in good form. We up today? You working? You off? Mr. P's working, unfortunately. Gotta get that dollar. It's like Groundhog Day, isn't it?

0: That's a thing of beauty right there. Ah, dear. Well, them 2 hours just flew by. Hope you enjoyed the tunes. Thanks for joining us on Monday morning here on Solar Radio. You can listen back at the website, solarradio.com, to any of your shows, all your favourite shows and DJs. But right now, breakfast show business, Ian Johns, 8 till 10, don't miss it. Take care of yourselves, have a great Monday, and I'll see you real soon.
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Yeah, that's right. I'm not here for 3 weeks. Stand by. Getting yourself a plan. You can't get Good morning. And for you hiding under the duvet, a very good morning to you. Pinch punch, first of the month. You know, all that malarkey. Yeah, I know. Rabbits. Many thanks to the wonderful Mr. P for the last couple of hours. What a

He won't be able to make any chai latte next week because, of course, I'm not here next Monday. So, June the 1st, 2026, it is the 152nd day of the year, which leaves 213 days remaining in 2026. Sunrise this morning, if you were up that early, I was at 4:50. And sunset today is at 21:11. That's just gone 10 past 9 to you and I. And, of course, that depends on where you are in the UK. Good morning. Welcome to Solar Radio, your classic and 21st century soul station. My name is Ian Johns with breakfast for a Monday morning, for a new week, a new day, a new month. Thankfully, I don't have to say it's a new year as well. What a great way to start the programme. The Dells, all about the papers. Do you still go out and get the papers, or do you just get up in the morning and put the internet webby thingy on? I thought you would, yeah. Whatever happened to the days of wandering down the road to go and get the newspapers, eh? Or even having them delivered. I used to be a paper boy. Crafty paper boy I was as well. Always was a good paper boy, especially around Christmas. Because then, of course, you used to get a better tip. 1980, that song came from the album I Touched a Dream, The Dells, All About the Papers, and a very good morning to you.

I Like the Way You Make Me Feel. That is a track from the new Michael Gray album. The album's called You and Me, was released on Friday, May the 29th, last month, basically. Bran Maz features on the vocals there. Very good morning to you. If you want to say good morning this morning, you know what to do. It is quite easy, really. Just look for the post on the Facebook page, the Solar Radio Facebook page. That's, of course, if you like Faceache. We're also available on Twitter as well, on Blue Sky, on Instagram, Morning Thomas, and on ianjohns@solarradio.com. These the email address for you to send in a message to me this morning. I shall try my hardest to say good morning back to you, as I always do. There are quite a few people who have been in and said good morning today, as today is World Milk Day. Yep, celebrate the milk. Personally, I don't drink it, but then again, it's good for some people, I know. It is also International Go Barefoot Day today. Unfortunately, I'm not barefoot in the studio today, but don't like driving barefoot, and it's also against the law as well. Anyway,

0: I hope you had a great weekend. Still enjoying the sunshine, are you?
1: Yes.
0: Be warned, though, it all changes this week. The weather gets a little cooler, overcast with outbreaks of rain today, sweeping from the southwest, albeit the southeast. We'll have sunny spells in the morning. Heavy rain can be expected in southern areas later on. All good. Means I don't have to water the garden. 21 degrees is the top temperature today in the UK. A little bit more comfortable than 30 degrees over the past couple of weeks. Oh, yes. So what have we got for you on the programme this morning? Because it is June the 1st, start of a brand new day, brand new week, brand new month, and of course I'm live here at Solar HQ just for you, my final breakfast until June the 22nd as I'm off on my Ollie Bobs, but you can hear me again tomorrow for your sins. So what have we got for you on the programme this morning? If it is your birthday today, I'll be letting you know who you celebrate your birthday with today. And of course, I have a brand new Song of the Week for you at 9 o'clock this morning. And this week, my Song of the Week is on vinyl. Yes, because it's only available on vinyl. Also, there will be a new wordy word for you today. Now, being as it's my last breakfast show for a couple of weeks, I thought I'd make it a tricky one for you today. But without a doubt, I'm pretty sure that everybody will get it right. So it can't be that tricky, can it? No. That was Terry Green and the Terry Green Project featuring Dino Sirius and Brandon Lane, Starlights. What a lovely tune that is.
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0: Thank you very much for doing so. If you have done already, I could well be saying a very good morning to you after we've heard from Foster Rogue.

Very nice, bouncy way to wake up on a Monday morning. Shake your cornflakes to that lot. And I'm pretty sure you probably did as well. Just be careful to make sure that the lid is still on or the container is closed, as you'll have cornflakes all over the floor. Saturday nights, that's the Chris Baxter DJ mix, Foster Rogue, Lucita Jules. What a tune it is as well. Good morning to Jilly Cannon. Good morning, Jilly. Hope you're well this morning. Des Gray, good morning to you as well. And Rick Hayter. Morning to Umbrari Ngoko. Marilyn Lee, very good morning to you. Caroline Redmayne, glad you're with me on this Monday morning. Also to Dave Burns and Georgina Hills. Catherine and Tony Dyke. Wow. Welcome to the program. Welcome to breakfast. Her Majesty, the Queen of Barnsley, who has been on a royal tour to the Greek islands, is listening this morning. Geraldine, good morning to you. Dave Dawson, very good morning to you. And to Wendy Foy, who is doing the intelligent thing by taking her dogs for a walk when the temperature's not too hot, which is great. Bev Wilshire, good morning to you. Also to Christine Behan and Ray Caviano. The lovely Colin Mitchell is in as well. If he says good morning to you, please say good morning back to him. He takes a lot of time just to say hello. But Colin, glad you're here. The lovely, the wonderful, the man who is, without a doubt, the most wonderful gentleman in the whole wide world, really. David Noyes is also in this morning. MSB, Michael Stavarino, Papa Michael, also to Andy Ledger, Lawrence Hill, Sue Williams, Stan Wright, Jan Bowie, Stephen Feehan, good morning to you, and to Sean Mansell as well. Thank you so, so much for popping in this morning. You don't know how much I appreciate your time. Well, you take your time out to say good morning, which is what I like. Philip Grant, good morning to you. Kev Dealey and Audrey, a very good morning to you as well. And that's about it for the time being. But if you want a quick mention this morning, you know what

James Day is just so talented. If you don't know anything about James Day, look him up on Wikipedia and you'll be amazed. He's so, so talented. James Day featuring Audrey Wheeler and Unam, or as we like to know Audrey as, Mrs. Downing. And Dancing Under the Influence, that's the Motown 26 mix. The song was first released in 2019, but it's great to have it out again as well. Very good morning to David Fleming. David Fleming. Yes, Sir Flemo, as we like to call him. Also, a very good morning to Elaine as well. And I hope Frankie's okay and you've taken him already out for his walk this morning. Good morning to you. Also, morning to Katrina Stewart as well. Yes, we had a lovely anniversary weekend. And on Blue Sky this morning, good morning to Jess Tessa, who's popped in to say good morning on this fine, wonderful Monday morning. It is just a lovely day. But make the most of it. Also, Richard Taylor. Morning to you, Richard. Hope you're good as well. This is brand new from Mother's Favourite Child featuring Saida Riot.

0: and it's all been produced and remixed by Opalopo. You can just hear it there, can't you?
1: Yeah.
0: Morning to Martin Smith. He says, morning, wake up, it's the first of the month. We know. We're glad you come. Pop along, Martin. Thank you so much for doing so as well. Ishar Kasbar, very good morning to you, my friend, as well. I hope you had a great weekend. So if it's your birthday today, would you like to know who you celebrate your birthday with on June the 1st? Well, Norma Jean Mortensen, actress, model, girlfriend of JFK, so they say. Known as Marilyn Monroe, she was born today, 1926, in Los Angeles, died on the 4th of August, 1962. She was just 36 years old. Bob Monkhouse, comedian, TV presenter, writer, actor, was born on today in 1928. Beckenham in Kent, he died on the 29th of December, 2003. He was 75 years old, as old as some of his jokes. Edward Woodward, what a great name for a British actor. Born today, 1930, in Croydon in Surrey, died on the 16th of November, 2009. He was 79 years old. Morgan Freeman, one of my favourite actors and producers, and also great narrator as well. What a voice he has. He was born today, 1937, in Memphis. He's celebrating his 89th birthday today. Good morning, Morgan. Hope you're well. Also to Robert Powell, actor extraordinaire, born today in 1944 in Salford, just outside Manchester. He's 82 years old today. Happy birthday to you, Robert. Ronnie Wood, guitarist with the Rolling Stones, the Faces and Jeff Beck Group, was born today, 1947, in Hayes in Middlesex, just down the road from where I was born. Except there is a difference in our age. He's 79 years old today. And as I said to my wife yesterday, really, we should be saying Ronnie Wood passed away. No, but if anyone has abused his body, then Ronnie Wood has. But what a great guitarist he is. 79 years old today. Happy birthday, Ronnie. And Martin Brundle, former race driver, now commentator with Sky TV, born today, 1959, in King's Lynn, 67 years old today. Martin will never forgive me. Unfortunately, there is a sad part to the day today, and that is, of course, today in 1991, David Ruffin passed away at the age of 50. If you celebrate your birthday today, celebrate it along with the lovely Hazel Viney, who celebrates her birthday today as well. Music from somebody in that list is coming up soon.
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1: Good morning, world. 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
2: And that'll be me then. So today, in 1991, this man sadly passed away at the age of 50 with the most recognisable voice after Luther.

Such a recognisable voice. Today in 1991, David Ruffin passed away at the age of 50 years old. Of course, one of the lead vocals with the Temptations, but he was the lead vocal on that song, Ain't Too Proud to Beg, released in 1966. He then also had a very successful solo career as well. And he produced two of my all-time favourite songs, including this, which was produced by Van McCoy from the album Who I Am.

I'm so glad someone else agrees with me as well. Joanne Cass, and she says, morning Ian, David Ruffin is up there as one of the best male vocalists. And this song is also one of my faves. He's just great. How does he hit those high notes? Just take a look at his trousers, that'll tell you. He had a beautiful voice, he did indeed. Today, 1991, David Ruffin passed away at the age of 50. Couple of songs there to celebrate the talent of David Ruffin. No doubts, the Governor will have more David Ruffin in his programme today between 10 and 1 o'clock. So, we all know...

0: My oh my, that's how I feel about you, baby. You're as sexy as hell. Oh, this time in the morning. You're as sexy as hell. That's the way I feel about you. I'm so open wide, so wide. That's the way I roll with you, baby. I think it's a tricky one. And I'd like people to prove me wrong that it's not as tricky as I think it is. It is a classic as well. But it's a 90s classic. That's all I'm going to say to you. My, oh my, that's how I feel about you, baby. You're as sexy as hell. That's the way I feel about you. I'm so open wide, so wide. That's the way I roll with you, baby. If you know what song that line comes from, email ianjohnsonsoloradio.com. Send me a message on Facebook Messenger, Twitter, Blue Sky or Instagram. And I'll play it for you just before the governor at 10 o'clock this morning.
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Do you know, you're never ever going to guess what that song is called. Never in a million years. Million years. Johnny Britt. Great new song from him, that's...

the R&B mix You Are Beautiful. See, I told you wouldn't guess what it was called. I don't know. Morning to Andrew Jackson. Morning, Andrew. Hope you're keeping well this morning. Hope everything is good with you, my friends, in more ways than one. And who else have we got to say good morning? Oh, yes, Phil Metcalf as well. Phil, morning, Philip. Hope you're well this morning. Oh, I do need holiday, don't I? I can't even speak this morning. It's ridiculous. Goodness gracious me. So, Wordy Word is on the go. All I'm going to say for you at the moment, it is a classic from the 1990s. And all you have to do is tell me what song does this line come from. Oh my, that's how I feel about you, baby. You're as sexy as hell. That's the way I feel about you. I'm so open wide, so wide. That's the way I roll with you, baby. Okay. All right. Never mind. Email Ian Johns at solarradio.com. Send me a message on Facebook, Messenger, Twitter, Blue Sky, or Instagram. Tell me what song does that come from. I have my fingers crossed that no one is going to get it right today.

Great new tune, love that one. Jeroboam and Feeling Something. It is just a great tune. Love it so, so much. Morning to Conrad. Morning, Conrad. Hope you're well this morning. Also, I'd just like to say, before we go any further, well done, Jilly Cannon. Absolutely superb. I didn't think anyone was going to get this morning. She said, yes, it was very hard, but I got there eventually. So, today's wordy words. My oh my, that's how I feel about you, baby. You're as sexy as hell. That's the way I feel about you. I'm so open wide, so wide. That's the way I roll with you, baby. Well, what can I say? I have two correct answers so far, which is brilliant. I love it. IanJones@solarradio.com is the email address, Facebook Messenger, or, of course, Instagram, or, of course, Twitter, or Blue Sky. Get your answers in and see if you can get it right. If you don't get it right, that's okay. Don't worry about it. Just have another go. You could get it right. Morning to Simon. Simon Manning, good morning to you. He says, morning, Squire. Hope well. Hope all is well on the estate. Well, it was when I left this morning. Yes, the deer were around and I had a family of foxes sitting just next to my car waiting for me to open it so, so that I could take them somewhere. I don't know. They didn't stay there for long, though. So, we have a new wordy word, new song of the week for you, coming up for you at 9 o'clock. So, my current song of the week, I reckon this is going to be such a big entry in the Sweet Rhythms chart this week. I really,

0: Song of the week for last week. What You Gonna Do For Me? Look out for that in the Sweet Rhythms chart, which is coming up later on today. Brand new one. Of course, the first one for a couple of weeks. Bank holiday last week. Gary Spence don't like working on a bank holiday, does he? No. I know. That's my current song of the week. Just a great tune. Morning to Tim Southgate. Morning, Tim. We missed you Saturday, my friends. Also, morning to Adrian Lindsay as well. And happy birthday to our very own Russ Cole. Celebrates his birthday today as well. And also, good morning to Emma Ember. Morning. Hope you're all well. Are you ready for my new song of the week? It's on the way.
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Only available on vinyl at the moment, the Sunburst Band featuring Tiffany Tizzell. Reach for My Love. That is my brand new song of the week. You can hear it again tomorrow. Yep, sitting in for John Osborne for the last time. Between 3 and 6 on a Tuesday afternoon, and I'll play that for you tomorrow as well. Just a lovely tune. We like that one. So today in 1976, the Beatles released their one album that really nobody's ever heard of, which was called Sgt. Pepper's Lonely Hearts Club Band. An album that was recorded just around the corner from the Solar Radio HQ at Abbey Road Studios. It went on to chart at number one and stay there for 22 weeks. So apparently it was a pretty good album then. Okay, let's have some memories. Why not? After my song of the week, we always have some memories. Today, 1980, one and only song release, and then one from 1982, which we just love.

You know, as the old saying goes, if you're going to release one song and one song only, make it a goodie. And they did. Mystic Touch, Get Yourself Together, 1980. A favourite of Mike G as well. He likes to play that in his, his world-famous classic segues. Catch him today at 1 o'clock, don't miss. So we have a wordy word on the go, and all I'm going to say to you is I've only got three people have got it right so far this morning. I have just over 35 people who have got it wrong. Usually it's the other way around. I said it was a tricky one for you today, being this is my last wordy word for a couple of weeks. My oh my, that's how I feel about you, baby. You are as sexy as hell. That's the way I feel about you. I'm so open wide, so wide. That's the way I roll with you, baby. It's a classic from the 1990s. Because many people say, you don't play anything from the 1990s, do you? Can't remember the 1990s. My oh my, that's how I feel about you, baby. You're as sexy as hell. That's the way I feel about you. I'm so open wide, so wide. That's the way I roll with you, baby. If you know what song that comes from, email Ian Jones at solarradio.com. Send me a message on Facebook Messenger, Twitter, Blue Sky, or Instagram.

0: Do you know, that's just such a great song. Comes from the album Stronger Than Ever. And the song was written by band member Kenny Copeland. Rose Royce, Still In Love. There's two things that really annoy me about that song. Not the song itself. First of all, what annoys me is when you hear radio presenters saying that's Rolls Royce. No, that's a car, not a singer. And then they play Still In Love and they talk all over the end of the piano bits. Not the bit at the end, the bit in the middle, which is just so good. Great couple of memories there for you. One from 1981, from 1982. Wordy Words still on the go. Hi to Carl Stacey. Good morning, Carl. Hope you're having a good Monday. And also to Paul Grace, who's on Twitter this morning, and Cliff Edwards. Morning to you as well. Glad you could pop in and say hello.
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Flowers, it's called. It's the Dave Lee Boogie-fied mix. Good tune, like that one. Morning to Wayne Freeman. He's had a virus since last Monday. Oh, Wayne, get yourself well soon, my friends. Mark Wiggin, very good morning to you, Mark. So glad you could pop in and say hello. And a very good morning to Grace Bell as well. She's on her holly bobs at the moment, but don't tell anybody. I hope you have a fab holiday as well. Thank you so much, Grace. That's really kind of you to say that.

0: this very moment in time. First of all, FKM featuring Mr. Talkbox and Special.
1: Damn. Gotta get it right this time.
0: So fine.
1: Dang.
0: That's the next movement. So many people think, where did the next movement come from? Switzerland. Tell you what, if you tune in tomorrow between 3 and 6, I'll play another track from them just to prove that this is not a one-off. They are such a tight trio, but they sound like there's about 30 of them in the band. There's not, just the three. Wonderful. Yeah, in for John Osborne for the last time tomorrow, and then I can put my feet up for a little while, get myself all ready for my Holly Box, which start on Friday. Don't forget to get your tickets for the new solar cruise on the calendar, September the 13th, 2026, Soul on the Solent. So there's one in June and there's another one in September. And on the one in September, it's not a bad lineup. Paul Lewis is on there, excellent. Phil Baker is on there, excellent. And of course today's birthday boy Russ Cole making his debut, excellent. The wonderful Robbie Peters is also on there, excellent. And then the one name that spoils the whole list is mine. I'm on there as well, looking forward to that. Get your tickets if you can, there are a few available. And I look forward to seeing you in September. I know it's a long way away, isn't it?
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And the real thing I love about it is the guy who produced that is called Anthony B. AB Music House featuring Fireburn. He produces reggae, but he sent that to me and said, this is what I've done with today's technology. I like it when people turn around to me and say, this has been produced with today's technology. Instead of turning around and going, oh, no, it's a real person, you know. Oh, yes, it definitely is. No, it's not. AB Music House featuring Fireburn and Babylon. I think you'll find I'm the only person that will play that song for you. Morning to Michael Vorts. Morning, Michael. I hope you're well this morning. I hope everything is treating you well on this Monday morning. And a very, very, very good morning to Vince Witherspoon as well in LA. Good morning, Vince. Hope you're well. Hope everything is good with you on this fine Monday. Is it? It is Monday in LA as well, yeah. Just in case you were wondering. Final reading of today's wordy word. It's a tricky one. And yes, only 4 people have got it right. And 47 people have got it wrong. So you can try again if you want to. Today's line is, my oh my, that's how I feel about you, baby. You're as sexy as hell. That's the way I feel about you. I'm so open wide, so wide, that's the way I roll with you, baby. Well, the song came out in 1998, and it's done by an artist, and it's not his real name. That is all I'm going to give you. Email ianjohnsonsolarradio.com. Send me a message on Facebook, Messenger, Twitter, Blue Sky, Instagram. It is the final reading of today's wordy word, and the answer will be coming up for you just before the governor at 10 o'clock this morning, where he brings you complete and utter mayhem for 3 hours from 10 through until 1 o'clock, as only the governor can.

0: Down to Earth, Sweet Surrender. It's the new song from them, and I think it's going to do really well. We're rapidly approaching a coffee break. We're going to take a coffee break for you in a little while. But before we take a coffee break, a song that I think is absolutely beautiful.
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3: This Monday on Munster's Mid-Morning Mayhem, just after 11.30, I'll be counting down a US Top 50 chart from this day in any given year from 1967 onwards, playing some of the great soul-based tracks that were climbing up that chart. Also, don't forget two jazz saloon sessions, two from the 60s, the gospel session and the halfway house tune. It all kicks off at 10, so don't be late.

Nicole Henry. Everything is fine. Well, I think it is anyway. The rest of your day looking really good. The governor's here at 10 o'clock through until 1 with mid-morning mayhem. Mike G is on a mission from 1, destination 3 p.m. Then, of course, the wonderful Ralph T is here at 3 o'clock through until 6. Sean Lewis with Soulful Biscuit at 6 o'clock through until 8. Lord Gary Spence with the Sweet Rhythms charts between 8 and 10, running down the new charts from 9 o'clock. And Peter Smedley with Soul Vibration at 10 o'clock through until midnight. Let's take a coffee break. Put your feet up and enjoy this coffee break. By the way,

0: brilliant stuff. Miles Sanko, Standing in My Place. That's his current single, and he's at
1: standing
0: it again. He's releasing loads of singles, and they're all going to appear on an album. And then once you bought all the singles, you've then got to go and buy the album. Standing in My Place from Miles Sanko. Before that, an excellent song from Stefan Mahendra, which is called Too Late. It is just a cool, cool tune. And that's it for breakfast this morning. Before I go, I would just like to say that the clue was that's not his real name for the wordy word. So, Rob White, thank you so much for suggesting it was Janet Jackson. The line was, my oh my, that's how I feel about you, baby. You're as sexy as hell. That's the way I feel about you. I'm so open wide, so wide. That's the way I roll with you, baby. Well, it was tricky. Jilly Cannon said it was tricky, but she got it right. Conrad Smith said it was tricky, but he got it right. Paul Grace on Twitter says it was easy, and he got it right. And Carl Stacey, he got it right as well. Congratulations. Well done. Stand by. The Governor is here at 10 o'clock with 3 hours of excellent mid-morning mayhem just for you. I'm back tomorrow, sitting in for John Osborne between 3 and 6. And then that's it for a couple of weeks. I should be putting my feet up in the Baltic region of this world. Sweden, Latvia, where else am I going? Poland, Denmark, and that's... Oh, I'm sure we're going to other places as well, but I don't remember anyway. Have yourself a fabulous week if you're not going to tune in tomorrow. And congratulations to those who said 1998, Kashif, and Bed You Down was today's wordy words. See, I told you it was easy.

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And a very good morning. Welcome to Munster's Mid-Morning Mayhem for a Monday. Thank you, first of all, to Ian Charles. Only a few weeks off, but another splendid breakfast show, as per always. But he's back in a few weeks, have no fear. Deserved break. So let me tell you what's going on. Now, on Friday, we had a feature called Special Request Friday. We do that the last Friday of the month. Well, it's Spillover Monday, because there are a number of second and third, even fourth choices that you made, which we thoroughly approve of, and we couldn't play more than, in most cases, one of your suggestions, but I'm going to play some of your suggestions today, just after 11:30, for about an hour or so. But if I missed you up by any chance, I completely forgot about you, which is a possibility knowing me, get in touch with me quickly, and I'll try and remedy the situation after 11:30, and you will get priority. So, once again, the email address, tonymunson@solaradio.com. But in the meantime, no highlight here today. No special features artist, but just generally good tune with all the various features. Or most of them, at least.

Let's open up with something from Paulinho da Costa, who celebrated his birthday yesterday. You will know this one. And here we go, from 1978, opening ditty of the day, and we are talking about Deja Vu. I think 79, actually.

0: Right, there we go. Two in a row to open up proceedings. And first of all, going back to 1979, Paulina da Costa, what a huge track that was on dance floors all over the place at that particular time. Deja Vu, Paulina celebrating his birthday yesterday. And then the group The Time in 1981, the track called Get It Up. And in The Time was none other than Jesse Johnson. And he is, I do believe, 59 today. No, he's not, he's 66. I did him a favour. Okay, let me tell you what we're doing. We've got the Jazz Saloon first session of the week coming up at about 10:30. A couple of 1960s tunes before 11 today. The Gospel session, 11:30, the Halfway House song, which might well be your choice today, because, we are doing a spillover Monday. Some of the tunes that I didn't get to play the other day, second and third choices, and maybe one or two cases, first choices. If I missed you out, drop me an email, tonymunson@sodaradio.com, and I will try and make you first priority. But anyhow, exciting show indeed, and let's get current. Let's go to the Sweet Rhythm Chart in just a few moments.
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0: And here's Shayla Prosper with a little bit of help from Georgie.

That sounds a little bit like an undiscovered rare groove from the 1970s. But no, it's a brand new track from Johnny Gill. I think that can do very well. A dance, a kiss, fitting very much into sort of current mold for that kind of style of slow jam music. And very good too. Before that, Shade of Prospect, Expectations, Georgie B on the remix. Now, a lady who had a birthday, was it yesterday or today? Let me have a quick look. It was yesterday. Vicky Sue Robinson, her big tune at the time, 1976. Let's hear it. Turn the Beat Around.

0: such a lovely record there. Debbie Rivers from The Sweep in the Chart and My Sunshine from that EP. It's floating about at the moment, and before that, Vicky Sue Robinson. We celebrate her birthday yesterday from 1976. It was her big crossover tune entitled Turn the Beat Around. And a very good morning to Tex Devlin Lund, who says, please, can you mention my sister and brother-in-law, Becky and Mark, who just landed in Rome and has sent me a photo of, guess what, solar radio in their hire car. My goodness. I'll tell them to drive safe, and we'll see them Thursday at their son's wedding in Italy. So, Becky and Mark, hi, enjoy. Don't know what the weather's like where you are, but I hope you have a great time. So let's move on and into the Jazz Saloon for the very first time this week.
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Oh my goodness, we can play those summer jingles at long last. It is officially the first day of summer. I don't know if it feels like it, but it is, it really is. A couple of tunes in the Jazz Saloon. Currents, Lindsay Webster.

0: really want to see that record doing something. I do like it a lot. Arthur Thompson and Keep On Dreaming, something recent with a great sort of retro feel. And before that, Lindsay Webster from our Sweep in the Charts, still doing a little bit of business, and the single from the album Music and Me, and What Is Meant to Be. Let's come back with something massive on the Sweet Rhythm Charts in a moment.
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2: And we go to number two on the sweep with a shot, double A side on a 7-inch single, Doing the Business on Expansion Records, Booker Newbery the Third. His take on the Mystic Merlin track. Just can't give you up.

I suppose when Booker Newberry recorded that originally, it was a bit too close to the Mystic Merlin original. It probably would have been considered, well, why did it come with such a great record? Because nothing can beat the original. But when you hear it sort of about, goodness me, about 45 years later, it's a different thing altogether. It's doing really, really well, along with the other track and the B-side, or the double A-side, so to speak. Just Can't Give You Up, Booker Newberry the Third. Currently number two on the Sweet Rhythm chart, and we'll find out where it is tonight. Very exciting. 2 weeks' worth of record buzz this evening with Gary Spencer, the man with the sweetest rhythms. That chart counts out at 9 o'clock this evening. Time to go back in time. Now, a guy who would have had a birthday yesterday is Lenny Welsh. Got a soft spot for him. He made one of the outstanding classic soul ballads in 1963 called Since I Fell For You, which I've always loved. And a couple of years later, he did this song, which I'm going to play for you right now. Lenny would have had a birthday yesterday.

two from 1965. First of all, Lenny Welsh, and saw him in concert years ago in Bermuda, and he was very good, very smooth, and a lovely guy as well to talk to a bit later on. Lenny Welsh and Darling Take Me Back. There was a moderate hit in America in 1965, but I liked it a lot, and a lovely arrangement there, very kind of like a majestic arrangement, I thought. And then same year, Joe Tex, A Sweet Woman Like You, I thought was one of his best, because before he went all gimmicky and stuff like that, I mean, I love those, some of that, so his records like I Got You, and He Said a Bad Word, and Give the Baby Everything the Baby Wants, but he made some smooth stuff as well, and that was so melodic, great and wonderful, wonderful brass in there, A Sweet Woman Like You. Right, let's get, well, not exactly current, this is a first time issue of a tune that was around 1980. It's now been released as a double A side single, never came out properly before, but here we go with this song from Tommy Hill.

0: But a record that at times sort of went a bit under the radar, but a nice little feel to that record, Tommy Hill and All My Love. And on the other side of that is his version of the tune that I played the other day, but a different version, it was originally by James Simpson, along with the Penetration Band, and the track called Can't Get Over You. And I played the James Simpson version the other day. I'll try and play the Tommy Hill version a bit later on this week. It is time for the very first gospel session of the week. That's coming up in a moment.
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0: Be really nice to see this in the suite with us. I know that Dave Fleming loves this one from Isaiah Collier.

Well, possibly my favourite gospel tune of the last couple of years. It came out in 2024. Did very well on the gospel R&B chart in America. That's Group Fire, About Last Night. And before that, a record that I hope to see on the Sweet Rhythms chart. A lot of people really, really liking that particular track from Isaiah Collier, entitled Joy. Let's pick the tempo up right now and let's get to the Soul Energy House chart. Now, this is just hanging on in the chart by the skin of its teeth, number 20. Has been up to about number 2. This is Tom Funk and... it's beautiful.

0: the full Tom Funk album is doing good business in the Sweet Business Shop, and that's the remix of Brighter Day from the Soul Energy House Chart. Let's say a few good mornings. Kimberly Thompson says, what a start with Paulina Da Costa. Just never gets fed up with this track. We'll try and play another Paulina Da Costa track for you a bit later on, I think. Also, hi to Des Gray today, Chili Cannon as well. Natalie Lawrence, who says, Deja Vu, your opening ditty of the day. Great tune, Paulina Da Costa. DJ Keith, along with King Rex and DJ Cool, are locked in. I'm trying to work it out. This is the dog, DJ Cool or King Rex. And there must be King Rex the dog and DJ Cool, unless he's a DJ. I've seen images of dogs actually spinning the decks and mixing and stuff like that. Is he one of those? I think we'd know about it. Ruth Arloff says, looking forward to hearing some Paulina Da Costa and stuff like that. And she says, I best make the most of the show. At some point I'll be without electricity when my fuse box is changed. Oh dear. She says, I went to see Cantha Lang yesterday at the Bear Club in Luton. First time seeing her, and what a performer. Quite a bit of her material reminds me of 60s R&B. Quite bluesy. But she says, I asked her if hailing from New Orleans was the reason why she has the blues. And she replied, yes. Well, that's reasonable enough as well. I mentioned Tex Devlin Lund today, and Becky and Mark, who just landed in Rome and listening to Soda Radio. I don't know what apps you're losing, but I'm very glad you're picking us up. Tex James as well, also Errol Polonet. Might have something for you later. Tim Ward as well, and you. Andy Ledger, Caroline Redmayne, and Uncle Tom Cobley, and all. We've got the Spill of a Monday feature coming up very soon. But just ahead of that, we are going to be doing, I think what we'll do is going to the Sweet Rhythm Shop. Should we do that?
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3: The Sunday Soul Session's second birthday is on June the 7th at the fabulous Tranquil Turtle Stevenage, with DJs Chris Brown, Raj Selly, Heavy Soul, Simon Robertson, and me, Martin Collins, playing the very best summer soul, jazzy beats, funk, and soulful house. From 12 noon, the Tranquil Turtle Stevenage with Dutch's Caribbean Kitchen. 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

0: So the unmistakable voice of Miles Sanko.
1: Standing in my place.
0: And that is pretty new. You've been hearing it on a few shows in the last few days, but it's the first chance I had a chance to play it. What a great track. That's called Standing in My Place. And I think he's doing the same thing as what Will Downing's been doing. Will Downing sort of comes up with a fresh track, and then 3 months later, another track, then another track, and then there's an EP, and then eventually, about a year later, there's an LP. I think Miles Sanko is going to be doing the same thing, but we don't mind. We just love his stuff. And I certainly do. A massive Miles Sanko fan. Before that, Debbie James and Brian Corbett. Again.
1: Time to heal this pain.
0: The things that were said. And DJ Keith, because I got a bit confused about Rex the Dob and DJ Keith. I couldn't work out who the DJ was. Well, Keith is definitely the DJ, and Rex. And Keith points out that Rex actually helps me on the decks. Well, I tell you what, I don't know why you don't go on trying to put yourself in for Britain's Got Talent next year, because that would be quite a thing if you were on. You were seen on stage with Rex kind of like putting his paws up and spinning the decks. That would be amazing.
1: So I could trust in me.
0: I would definitely watch that. Down.
1: Come walk right.
0: Now we got a halfway house song, and it is actually my choice, because a guy who would have had a birthday today is a guy called Charles Drake.
1: Standing in my place.
0: And in 1985, he did this song.

0: What a gorgeous record that was. Didn't do all that well at the time, but a lot of people, it's sort of kind of music that we all loved, but a lot of people kind of couldn't get into at the time. But across the years, that record has achieved cult status. I know that Steve Hobbs would have loved hearing that particular track from Charles Drain, who would have celebrated his birthday yesterday. That particular track called When You Say You Love Me. Just let me remind you that on Wednesday, it's the peak of the week with Dave Fleming, of course. And in the middle hour is going to be a very interesting one, because this particular week he is going to be playing soulful versions of country and western songs. Now, back in the day, back in the early days when I was sort of young and pimply and stuff like that, Ray Charles had an album out which was all country and western songs. He did in very soulful style. I'm sure we'll be hearing something from Ray Charles from one of his early albums, and a lot of other stuff besides. I made a few suggestions to him, and it should be very, very interesting indeed. So check that out. So kind of country and western songs, but soulful interpretations, and that's the middle hour of Peak of the Week between 4 and 5 on Wednesday afternoon. Definitely worth checking out. I made a couple of suggestions to him, and he might go along with them, or he might have planned them already. But anyhow, interesting stuff indeed, which we try and do something a little bit different on solo sometimes. Right, let's do what we do from every month or so. Spillover Monday, first of your requests coming up in a moment.
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0: Right, first of all, a request coming up from Paul Prescott. I should have played this last Friday, but I didn't get around to it. I forgot about it, actually. Bit of classic disco back in 1977. This was massive on import, as far as I recall. Roberta Kelly.

lot of second and third choices from the other day today, but that was actually the first choice of Paul Prescott. He emailed me last week, but I kind of missed it out at the time, but I hope I've caught up adequately today. And Peter Blue Master from Great West. I did play the Johnny Hammond song the other day, Fantasy, but this was a great second choice. Great third choice as well, but I can only play one, I think, today. Lonnie Liston Smith.

0: If you ask me which of, or not so much which of the less than legal stations, but what were the two big artists, the biggest artists at the less than legal stations of the day, going back to the early 1980s, champion? Well, one of them had to be Roy Ayres. Very few legal radio DJs got behind him at the time. One or two, maybe Greg Edwards, Robbie Vincent, but not a lot. Well, Louis Martin, not a lot more. The other was Lonnie Liston Smith. Never Too Late, 1983 for that one. And Adrian Lindsay has suggested a record. He says that T.C. Pennison track the other day. His second request is an interesting one that I don't think I played on the air before. Could be wrong, but you're going to hear it next.
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0: Well, I missed one or two DJs when I mentioned champion people like Roy Ayres and Lonnie Liston Smith. Obviously, people like Martin Collins as well and Dave Gregory. And you're welcome to suggest a few more people that on local radio stations were champion great music at the time. Well, Kenny Chase Ballas, Dave Brown as well, I guess. Right, now let's go back to 1988 for this one from Vesta Williams.

What a voice, Vester Williams and Sweet Sweet Love, going back to 1988. And Kimberly Thompson suggested some great tunes. I played Secret Fantasy by the Controllers the other day, which was a great choice, I thought. And so is this one from Kimberly, or for Kimberly. This is Walter Jackson, 1982. It was a double A side, released on Bluebird Records. Touching in the Dark, very popular track. But this track, which if anything, I actually prefer.

0: think quite a lot of copies of that double A-side 12-inch single. Got Soul at the Time, Touching in the Dark, and It's Cool. That's the track I played. It's Cool by Walter Jackson. Way back to 1982. A very good, is it morning? Just morning here in London. Neil Jackson says, listening by the pool in sunny, is it Lefkadas? I think it's already afternoon there. I don't know how to pronounce it, but anyhow, it's in Greece, which is the main thing. Hope you're enjoying the show. Brett Campiano also, hi to you. And Roy Wildman says, Rocket says, Tony, great show. Rocket? Don't think about that. I know the record label Rocket, but I don't know what you're talking about. But thank you anyhow for the kind comments. Right, let's say hi to Jay in H-Town, a.k.a. Houston, Texas, and a record that you asked for the other day coming up next.
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0: And back to 1974, instrumentally, this is BT Express. Hi, Jay. I was Houston, Texas today. Let me know.

BT Express, their second single, as I recall. The first one was, "Why don't you do it? Do it to your satisfied, whatever it is." I can't do the bass voice. And that's something which has upset me for years and years and years. But Instrumentally Express, what a great record that was in 1974. And a record that goes back, I think, probably to 1972. It was a B-side back then. I don't know when it was recorded, but got a bit of a sort of Northern Soul feel about it. This is especially for Gordon Stone. This is a record by Gladys Knight that you don't hear too often.

Gladys Knight, No One Could Love Me More. I don't think I've ever played that in the air before, but didn't that sound lovely? It's sort of nice little lilter there. There's some great, great requests, I think. So right now, let's move on. And this is a track for one of the choices of Sue Wall the other day. Now, I was playing this a lot when it first came out. I haven't played it much recently, but a good chance to hear it again. Going back to the beginning of the 2000s, this is Frank McCoe, especially for Sue Wall today, Cupid's Arrow.

0: lovely tune, that one. In 2003 from the LP The Truth Volume 1, that was Frank McComb and Cupid's Arrow. And Keith, that mysterious man from Heathrow that keeps us all safe, he had several suggestions, and one of those, which I don't recall playing on the air before, coming up in a moment.
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0: So from 1976, this was Ace Spectrum.

the group Ace Spectrum and a track entitled Keep Holding On in 1976. And Paul Crown always comes up with some great requests. And one of his choices, alternative choices, was this one, going back to 1979 GQ. Their interpretation of a Billy Stewart classic from, oh, I don't know, about 16 years earlier.

0: Well, I'll be honest with you, I haven't really played that record very often at all across the last few years. I probably should have done, really, because the song was great anyhow. Originally 1963, Billy Stewart with his falsetto vocals on I Do Love You, which is the tune he made just before the big-selling Sitting in the Park Waiting for You. But anyhow, GQ much later on recorded that particular tune, I Do Love You, and gave it due worth as well, I would say. Now, Ruth Arloff says, wow, that's a Frank McComb track you played. I wasn't sure it was a Donny Hathaway song or Tony Morell. They say they all sound similar. I don't know, you're probably right. Well, Donny Hathaway, I think, influenced so many people. Definitely he would have influenced Frank McComb and probably dozens of other artists we know and love. But Frank McComb had his own style as well, and he was just so, so popular that first album. In fact, the first two or three albums were like selling like hotcakes back in the day. Okay, let's do one of the requests. This is especially for Vince Witherspoon today. He suggested this tune. Now, I've got other tunes by Doobie Parr, but I've never played this before. How I've missed this track, I don't know. But this is really good.
1: Turn the track up a little bit.
0: Doobie Powell.

0: Now that came from an album called Finding Myself Again, and that was called Peace and Love. Doobie Pal came out around 2019. Don't know how I missed that one, but well, certainly I've been educated again, which usually happens in this show. I think I know it all, and then I realise there's so much I don't know. But very luckily for me, I have some very, very wise listeners who know a heck of a lot more than me, and I'm delighted to play their requests, because I know that everybody else is going to enjoy them as well. Right, I'll tell you what, we've got one more request. So we've got the Jazz Saloon session number 2 coming up next, and I'm going to play a record especially for Ronald Foran today. I know you're going to enjoy here in the next track.
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Summer really has arrived. Here's a track entitled Festival de la Vida. This is George Anderson. I think we've been playing this a lot of the time.

0: So, the Jazz Saloon session number two in a row. First of all, George Anderson of Shack Attack fame. And there he goes with a track which we were really raving about in 2017 called Festival de la Vida. That was requested today, so why not indeed? And then from the recent album by Mark Adams entitled This Is Neo Soul, that was his version of Expansions. And Mark Adams was indeed Roy Ayers' musical director, apparently for about 20 years. And I think if he did sort of cover versions of some of the great stuff by Roy Ayers and Lonnie Liston Smith and people of that ilk, well, I think that's to be applauded, and why not indeed. Right, let's get current in just a few moments. We'll hear from my tune. By the way, this afternoon between 3 and 6 is the first Monday of the month. It's the first day of summer. Ralph T is going to be here doing his thing this afternoon, so check him out.
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DJ's Connection, what you want to do? Let's see where that is on the Sweep of the Start tonight. The first chart for 2 weeks, Gary Spence in the chair between 8 and 10. That chart countdown at 9. Let's see whether Jared Lawson's still number one on the chart. So much competition, it's unbelievable. Let's get back to Lenny Welsh, who would have celebrated his birthday.

Now that came from an album in 2005, I think it was. Dancing Naked in the Dark. That's Lenny Welsh, who celebrated his birthday yesterday. Now watch out for an album by Michael Gray entitled You and Me a little bit earlier. Ian John's played you a track. This is another song from it called Breaking Away.

a lot of housey tunes on this particular album, but that's not quite as housey, a bit kind of smoother. That's from the LP You and Me and Breaking Away, We Gotta Go. Now, I started the show with Paulina da Costa, Deja Vu. Paulino celebrated his birthday. Yes, I'm going to finish with my favourite track of his called Love Till the End of Time, again 1979. Tomorrow I'm back. Look at that brand new sweep in the chart just after 11:30. We'll have a highlight year, featured artists, and all the rest of the stuff that we normally do on a Tuesday. Loads of things to look forward to today. Rob T later, 3 through until 6. Soulful Biscuits at 6. Gary at 8. And the rest you know about. Mike G coming up next, Destination 3 p.m. Tony Monson, say cheers.

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Good afternoon from Mike G here on Solo Classic and 21st Century Soul Station, Monday afternoon, and it's June the 1st, 2026, and we're still holding on to the sunshine just about. Hopefully where you are as well out there. And we've got some great music lined up between now and 3 this afternoon. It is all coming your way, so keep it exactly where you got it. Thank you, Tony, by the way. Coco, SWV Lady, and we kicked off with Omar and Natasha Watts. Our destination, 3 p.m. It's a nice to have your company. Good afternoon to you.

0: Zed Soul, Time to Shine. So look out for the G-Force banner there, and let's give you a mention between now and three this afternoon, and I'll have no problem doing that for you, okay? So look out for it, and press the like button, and we shall be away to go with your name checks today.
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Classic segue number one today, The Emotions. It's one of the best harmonisers in the world ever. And you're the best. Major Harrison before this, and I Believe in Love. Hello to Michael Watts and Des Gray today. Also Mary Porter Young. Hi, Mike and Dan. Thank you, Mary. Mandy Mills out there, tuned in on a rainy Monday. Where's that then, Mandy? It's all right. Also to Caroline Fellows. Let's go, Mike and Dan. Tuned in. Fave time of the day for Caroline. Nice one. Also to Jilly Cannon as well. Off to the gym. Come on, Mike. Flex those muscles. Not today. I just want to tune in with the tunes. Here's a man who never fails to deliver, recording artist, sensation, Miles Sanko.

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0: 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And then Ralph T is on Solar Drive today, the Luxury Soul Show, 3 until 6. 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

Today's R&B Zone with Mikey Baby right here on Solar for a Monday afternoon. I couldn't keep it to myself. Tony, Tony, Tony there. And we have Jill Scott, Gimme. 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Yes, and it's up there for you to listen to anytime, any place, anywhere. Well, thank you.

just moves along nicely on a Monday afternoon. Julian Jonah and Robbie Love. Take My Love. Hi to the Sparky Rob Flack today, Leah Mullins, Trevor Daly, Jilly Cannon, also the Jamboo.

0: Andrew's 80-20 rule on Solo, your classic and 21st century soul station. So we fly the friendly skies once again this coming Saturday as we take you on the June flights, the time machine, on our soulful music journey. In-flight entertainment then some, headed by the cabin crew, my Denny Den of course, and your Captain G right here at the cockpit. Saturday from 6 p.m. that is when we take off, and don't miss the flight whatever you do. 6 p.m. this coming Saturday. Stay close.
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0: 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And we have Candido, Dancing and Prancing, Monday afternoon. Good news is we've got the next hour together.
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Just a class act. Gerard Lawson, Gentle Soul. Please like his scent. Good afternoon, the final hour of the mission. Destination 3 p.m. Cloudy skies, got some sunshine about, little bits and pieces, and it's not cool, but it's cooler than it was. It's about 22 degrees Celsius in the capital. And if you want your flowers and plants watered, well, you might get the water tonight coming out of the sky. There might be a bit of rain tonight, so yeah, a bit of watering for the garden.

Great flashback to 2015, Kenny Lattimore, Love Me Back. Such a tune. Look out for the G-Force banner. If I haven't given you a mention yet, well, I will. Yeah, if I see your name up there. Say hello to you today. Down to the bone and heel snap.

0: It's one of those songs that's it's just going to be designed for the summertime 2026. Down to the Bone, Hill Street Soul, Get Up and Dance. So this month, on Saturday the 27th of June, hopefully you've got it in your diary now, the Bee Festival takes place from midday till 10 p.m. Come along and join some great vibes in the sunshine. We booked it whilst making a difference as well. US singing sensation Sybil will headline. She'll be on the stage doing all the hits and more. And DJs Tony Munson, Gary Spence, Bobby D, and yours truly, Mike G, on a mission. 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And that's happening on the 27th of June this month. Can't believe we're in June. We are. Bee Festival. Trent Park, Cock Foster's is the venue, the park there. Doing it in the park, Bee Festival, and you can get up and dance as well, which is nice, and a lot of fun too. Right, okay, we've got another classic segue.
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Well, famous classic segue with Mike G on a mission for a Monday afternoon from Solar. Love that. Mel the Moor, you stepped into my life and we had Greg Henderson dreaming. Hope you enjoyed those two there. Lucas, it's all yours.

0: Such a great record, Lucasetto and Sweet Loving. Okay, tonight the chart's back incidentally. My uncle will present it, and he's on air from 8. That's Gary Spence, the happiest DJ in the world. 8 until 10, and the brand new comprehensive Sweet Rhythms chart at about 9 o'clock. All right, we got next Mellow Moments Monday.
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0: sunshine. 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And after a sell-out May event, we're back at the fabulous Lakehurst Park Milton Keynes for our Summer Soul Barbecue. 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

0: Today it is our Mellow Moments Monday from Solar Radio. Anita Baker, Angel for Mine. Denny Den, yeah. Anita Baker, classic tune there. And we had Wendy here in 2026, and I Saw You. There you go. We do it again tomorrow at about 2:30.
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Such a tune from October London. I Need Your Love. Hello to Axel today. How's it going, Axel? Colin Franklin, Stephen Feehan. Chaz is popping about. Tony Hartman also too. Paul Fellows. Yep. And Wifey Caroline. Hope you enjoy the show today. Philip Metcalf, hello to you. Simon Manny. Hello, Simon. Also Maria. Mary J. Beckworth, stateside. Kev Downey, very good afternoon to you. And Janie Bishop. Oh, you're a Bish. Okay. I know a Bish. I know. Yeah, good friend of mine's a Bish. How you doing, Bish? Yeah, so that's Jenny. Or Janie, we should say. Bishop. Got it right, Janie. Eventually. Des Gray, Dave Dawson. Hello to you guys, respectively, too.

0: It's always been one of my faves from Natasha. She knows that. Natasha Watts there. Oh, yeah. You got me dancing around singing, oh, yeah. And we'll be dancing around saying, oh, yeah, to Ralph T. Yeah, Luxury Soul Show on the drive today. 3 until 6. He's on his way. And he's got a nice T-shirt on. Yes, he has. He's a nice boy.
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0: Thank you so much for being there on a mission. And we're back at you tomorrow at 1 in the afternoon. See if there's any sun left. Let's have a look. Till tomorrow, final classic segue. Hall & Oates kicks it off. Take care. It's bye for now.

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Welcome to 3 hours of luxury soul with myself, Ralph T. And today's show is a special. It's the music from Expansion Records over the last 40 years, 1986 to 2026. Starting with this one in 1989, Ronnie McNair. Hold On from one of 4 albums on the label. This song from the album Life and Love. Now, Angie Stone made some great records with Vertical Hold and then became a solo artist for J Records in between. She made some fine tunes with Jerry DeVoe, aka Devox, released by Expansion in 1996. They include this one, Let It Go.

if I was rolling back the decades, as I like to do in one of these shows, this would be the one from 1996, 30 years ago, and how we do miss Angie Stone sounding absolutely glorious here on Let It Go from the expansion album Soul Degrees. Also, over the last three decades, such glorious music from Rahsaan Patterson. This one, exclusive to the Soul Togetherness 2001 collection. Song also recorded by Donnell Jones.

such a huge modern soul room floor filler, still to this day, and a song he performed exclusively for us at the Luxury Soul Weekend in Blackpool 2009. Rossan Patterson, remember that show? Absolutely brilliant, him and Trina Broussard. And another voice regularly on that stage for us in Blackpool, and more recently at Hammersmith for our Philly Extravaganza, the wonderful Gina Foster.

an integral part of Swing Out Sister and Dexter Wansel's touring band, and so many live shows for expansion at Luxury Soul. On the label, such great songs as Expect a Miracle, B-Side of Love, and this one, What's Happening Next. Find this on the Luxury Soul 2019 CD collection, Gina Foster. This is Ralph T on Solar, the Monday afternoon guest show for June 2026, which this time brings you music from the expansion label released over the last 40 years. So, to one of expansion's signature and best-selling artists, Gary Taylor. This one had a lot of love back in the 1993. It's Eye to Eye from the album Square One. And if you'd like to get in touch, I am indeed on my personal Facebook page this afternoon for any comments, of course. Like to say hi, always nice to hear from you.

0: Josie James on solo with Win Your Love, first released in 1985, then again by Expansion in 1992. Josie, for many years, member of George Duke's band and featured vocalist with 101 North. She also had an album Expansion called Candles in 1996. And before this, Gary Taylor, who has still only come to the UK as a guest of Nar G and still won't perform his A&M recordings after a bit of an upset he had with them. Record companies, eh?
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I'm a Coomon expansion with Tomorrow's Not Promised from The Truth Volume 2 in 2006, Truth 1 being in 2003, Frank being a guest at our Luxury Soul Weekender in Birmingham that year, 2003. Frank also recorded with Tracy Hamlin, Sir Piers and Kathy Cousins for Expansion.

Essadar, Luxury Soul Weekend in 2006, alongside Lenny Williams and Mesa. This is Adriana Evans, Walking with the Night, especially to Steve Cole from Lady T Titania. This song on 12-inch of the catalogue number Expand 100, and Titania said to me, you couldn't make the dedication to Steve in the run-out groove for the vinyl, could you? Never done that before, but I did actually oblige, and there it exists in perpetuity.

Only 10 copies of this on expansion 12-inch. Sadly, we had to withdraw it. But it does feature on the Soul Togetherness 2004 collection. Weirdly, I've never heard Richard Marzetti play this one. It's Rick James and a Taste. To husband and wife, Kindred, the Family Soul. They performed at the expansion 25th anniversary do at London's Jazz Cafe. Also an album in 2011. Love Has No Recession. It has this song. It's brilliant. Magic Happen.

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First we heard from Cherie Brown. She had two albums on Capitol, later releases one CD on Expansion, then a trilogy of albums for the label, Messages from the Heart, the Spirit, and this year, 2026, Messages from the Soul. The song I played, Take a Walk with Love, one she performed live on stage at the Barbican alongside Leroy Hudson, and taken from the Messages from the Spirit in 2021. Cherie also guested our Luxury Soul Weekend at Blackpool 2012 with Kenny Burke and the Valentine Brothers. And here, Nigel Martinez from his only album, So Good, released that in 1998. Special Way, Nigel, A&R man at Motown and a producer of Light of the World. And this guy was the lead singer with a central line, doing a superb version of this Leroy Hudson classic. It is, of course, Closer to the Source. Kamel Hines.

Ralph T on Solo, the Monday afternoon guest show, having a look at 40 years of Expansion Records this afternoon. This is such an amazing tribute to Leroy Hutson. Leroy's song, of course, Closer to the Source, done here by Kamel Hines from the Vibe Alive album for Expansion in 1999. Also coming up a bit later in the show, by the way, a totally exclusive, always like to have one of those at least per show, and it is the brand new single by Cornell CC Carter. It's coming out on Friday. It's written and produced by Nada Michael Walden.

Another monster modern soul room dance floor filler, Jerry DeVoe, front of the line. As on this show, we present 40 years of Expansion Records, this track on CD and 12-inch single. And I was asked recently if I wanted to call it a day with a label. Maybe I want to quit but can't. And I thought, want to quit but can't? What a great name for a group. Or maybe I'd shorten it to WQBC and start all

Chris Ballin. Officially my favourite UK soul vocalist, favourite male, shall I say, soul vocalist. First with Expansion in 1992 with this song, Stay Away With You, from you, indeed. Co-written and produced by Ashley Ingram of the group Imagination. And Chris, yes, he knows I am a huge fan. He, of course, toured with Incognito and did many shows with Omar. Back on Expansion over 20 years later with Endlessly, written and produced by Carlos. And, Carlos Edwards of the Paradise Projects. Always been curious about this next record.

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0: This is Ralph T on Solar. Welcome along to hour two of my show, Luxury Soul. Taking a look this time at 40 years of Expansion Records. And anyone who went to see the recent Norman Connors show here in London recently would have heard this lady live on stage, Marva King.
2: Yeah.

Mesa from the album All My Life, produced by Bluey and Incognito. The song Compliments, released in the year 2000. And before that, Martha King, as I was saying, recently in London with Norman Connors, the song Every Night from her expansion album Soul Sister.

0: his song here, If I Ever Fall In Love, on Juice Jams, the subsidiary label of Expansion, with Luxury Soul DJ Jigs. Such a great track.
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0: To one of the most iconic releases on the label, with Harry Paris on vocals, Calvin Brooks, My Favourite Thing, from 1992.

originally in BT Express, then wrote and produced I'm In Love and Love Come Down for Evelyn Champagne King, and of course produced You Give Good Love for Whitney Houston before a string of solo albums on Arista, then won an expansion before his final live show in Blackpool for a Luxury Soul Weekender. 80s legend Kashif with his song Can We Just Get Along from 1998. And before Gwendolyn Joy released her expansion album Love Is in 2004, she was Gwen Scales with husband Charles as half of Charles and Gwen Scales for this 1987 expansion 12-inch Inside My Love. And yes, just a reminder, today's show is a musical journey through and around 40 years of the label Expansion Records.

from the early days of Richard Serling and John Anderson at Expansion, John finding gems on his foreign record buying trips for Soul Bowl, and Richard playing them on his Soul Source radio shows, Charles and Gwen Scales, Inside My Love. Then in the year 2000, the 7-inch series Expansion Special Reserve came along with a dozen or so titles, previously only album tracks or extremely rare. This one, Sydney Joe Quayle's

Back to back, two releases on the Expansion Special Reserve label. First, Sidney Joe Quails. Then this one, John Valenti, Why Don't We Fall In Love. Also in the series, titles by Bobby Thurston, Lenny Williams, Connie Laverne, Jeffrey, Whispers. Handful more. Good little series, that. Then we come to those unreleased gems by major label artists that never came out of the time. They became bonus tracks, only to ever to be released by Expansion on CD. This one exceptional, Webster Lewis, Reach Out.

0: First a bonus track on the CD issue of Let Me Be The One, then on a CD and vinyl best of collection, Webster Lewis, here with Reach Out. Also, there's also that other amazing track, Boston. But I'll play this one for Ashley Scott.
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0: To the dad of Jafar Jackson, currently playing lead in the amazing Michael movie. Watch out for part two. It's Jermaine Jackson, exclusive to Expansion with this one from those Lost Philly sessions. Good for the gander.

Jermaine Jackson on solo, Good for the Gander, recorded in 1976 with Norman Harris, but only released on the Spirit of Philadelphia CD and LP by Expansion in 2002. And staying in Philadelphia, this guy used to be lead with the Philly Devotions. This was a solo release. We got one, Matt Covington.

I still maintain this was the last new release for Leroy Hutson back in 1993. Everything after that, either from the vaults, remixed, all that now in the good hands of Rod Bartlett and his Home with a Good Groove label. But this song from the Shades of Love EP, Share Your Love. To a track from an album that reached the top 100 best soul albums of all time, as voted by readers of Blues and Soul magazine. It's by Leon Ware. The album was Taste of Love. This song, Back to Love.

I used to call this the baby song when I first started playing it in the late 90s. Full title, Thank You For My Baby, on Expansion Records, Otis and Shug. To a rescue mission, I'd say, that Expansion undertook in 1993. Otherwise, this may never have come out, Randy Diggs.

born this month, 1954, but sadly takes from us in 2005 with a heart condition. Rene Diggs, lead singer of the group Star Point. The song Oasis, the title track of her one solo album, recorded by Capitol Records in 1993, but only released by expansion in 2000. Yep. Phil Perry on this album too, very nice. And Tracy Hamlin keeping the Starpoint legacy going as their new lead singer. So technically, Expansion's biggest hit single, just shy of the national top 40, Billy and Sarah Gaines.

First we knew her as a lead singer with Side Effects on the classic Always There, and here is gospel artist Helen Baylor with the expansion 12-inch There's No Greater Love. And I'll never forget that London show where she spoke about her partner who became the gangster, the drug dealer, the villain. Her whole neighbourhood feared. But he too, she said, finally found the Lord and introduced him stage right as the night's keyboard player. Couldn't make it up. What a night in the, what was it, Walthamstow Assembly Halls all those years ago. Her follow-up single, Oasis, one of the biggest selling singles on Expansion. You

Valley, Ollie Woodson, former lead singer of The Temptations on Treat Her Like a Lady. Play that for Andreas Helling, the Crazy Dutchman, who spent 4 years having put this solo album together, Right Here All Along, featuring this song, Turn Out the Stars, with absolutely no AI, totally real. Good life. Ali also a guest of ours at the Soul Together this weekend in Fleetwood, while this guy performed at a Luxury Soul, had two albums released on A&M, one on MCA and one on Expansion. Plus, of course, that unreleased one from 83. We've been trying to put out for years. It's Rocky Robbins. This is the title track of his 2019 album on.

0: 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The next one, of course, January 2027.
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0: To a group who were Paradise, became the Paradise Projects. This from a limited edition expansion 12-inch EP, all individually numbered. Such an uplifting track.

featuring the voice of Everett Peters, who should be making much more music, I think, for this love. The Paradise Project. Everett also on the group's album I Am You. And behind Paradise, two brothers, Carlos and Phil Edwards. And these guys, not only brothers, but twins. Kendall and Clive Duffy, aka Cloud Nine. This is from their debut album On Cloud Nine.

definitive luxury soul, Cloud Nine from Nashville, with four albums on Expansion. This song, Priority. They've been live guests at Luxury Soul at Birmingham, and then in 2005 in Blackpool. And that Blackpool appearance was together with this man. They recorded together too. Check last year's Luxury Soul box set compilation.

0: I guess it's something in the air, babe. Yeah, yeah, yeah, yeah, yeah, yeah.
1: I don't mind fake strings on a record when they sound as good as that, and such a privilege to have Howard Hewitt on Expansion in 1994, the album It's Time. Don't forget, still to come on this show, brand new music from Cornell CC Carter, total exclusive. New song written and produced by Nada Michael Walden, out on Friday. And of course, he's got a show coming October, Beatrix Press, High Holborn.

0: Producer Ronnie Song gives us three songs on the current Marion Meadows album, who's also a member of Dayton, writing The Sound of Music. Also an artist in 1978. He gave us, remember, 6 Million Steps. We're here for Expansion, a gospel compilation, Friends in High Places. It's Ronnie with Kingdom in 1987 on Don't Be Afraid. I love this record so much, I've even got the t-shirt.
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0: To the longest serving artist on Expansion is still with the label in 2026, and this takes us back to his debut album Optimistic for the label in 1993, out of Manchester, Victor Haynes. It's also his birthday today. Happy birthday, Victor. He's currently raising funds for a prostate cancer charity. Jason Donovan's birthday too, I know. Happy birthday, Jason. Love the Kylie documentary on Netflix. Between you and me.

Trina Broussard on an expansion with her album Inside My Love, recorded for So So Def in 1999, but released by us in 2008. She's still got an unreleased album and some amazing songs. She performs live but never recorded. Always teases us with those when we see her. And I hardly know where to start with this guy. Maybe in 1977, as a protege of George Harrison, and a song on the expansion Luxury Soul double CD, it's Kenny Burke. Yeah.

Kenny Burke on solo, his last album, Nothing But Love, for Expansion. Plus, there's also the cameos with Paul Million and his appearances for Expansion at the Jazz Cafe Luxury Soul Weekender, Blackpool 2012. This song, it's the last time. Okay, time now to get right up to date. Expansion 2026, first time play anywhere in the world. This is out on Friday. It's a new song from Cornell CC Carter.

0: Cornell CC Carter, brand new music here on Solar. This is out on Friday. Download it. And book tickets to see him again Saturday, 10th of October at the High Holborn. Peter Express, how brilliant was he at Hammersmith for our Philly extravaganza? Yeah, Cornell CC Carter, Let's Get Away From Here.
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A couple of expansion 7-inch singles back-to-back, first from Richard Stepp, Caught Up in a Whirlwind on the Soul Togetherness label and compilation in 2008, then a German band, the Frank Pop Ensemble, Breakaway, goes for about 70 or 80 quid these days on Discogs, also on the Soul Togetherness collection in 2003. So expansion launched the summer of 1986, and here we are in the summer of 2026, and the music we love, thankfully, still just about alive. 40 years of expansion in 3 hours. Not a best of, more of a snapshot. Richard Serling spreading his selections over 5 shows in May here on Solar, all available to listen to again on Mixcloud, and this show on Mixcloud to enjoy all over again soon. And thanks to Richard for inviting me to join the label back in 1987. Paul Clifford, for example, over the years, and to all contributors on both sides of Atlantic, making expansion what it's been. All these

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Flip Tit and Play Turn Away from Me from 1967 and The Facts of Life from the Sometimes album Uphill Peace of Mind, and opening things up on a Monday right here, Flaming Things Way Back in Time. Ain't Nobody's Jiving was the single. Ho Happy Day was the track that we picked from way back when. You're listening to Soulful Biscuits on Solar. Thank you for being there. And as always, Tosca, fabulous tunes, back next month. It is our time together. Soulful Biscuits on Solar till 8. Hope your Monday's been kind to you. Thank you for tuning in.

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1: If I could just hold you in the night and make you feel great as I've always wanted you. 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

Delightful indeed. Barbara Mason, You're Losing Me from 1968, and The Players prior to that on Mint from 1966. I'm glad you waited. Or was it, Why Did I Lie? I can't remember. Either way, great 45 on Solar. We never say we're perfect. Thanks for being there. Monday, Solar. Soulful Biscuits.

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Loving your interaction on social media. And as always, if you're in traffic, driving home, perhaps on your way into work on this Monday, whichever, thanks so much for being there. Always welcome those new ears to Soulful Biscuits. Thanks for giving us a try. Hope you're enjoying it. And as always, thank you for being there. If you're back again tonight and after midnight,

Out the Fire in 1979 for Ron Matlock from the Love City LP. The track that we chose on this Monday, You've Got the Best in Me. You're listening to Soulful Biscuits. Thank you so much for being there. Gorgeous Soul continues. Till 8. Trust you're enjoying the music on this Monday, wherever you're tuned in around the globe. Appreciate you being there.

0: You know, it occurs to me that you people out there in the listening audience look up here at me and say, wow, I bet he lives. Oh, there's the horns. I bet you say he lives a mellow life. 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For instance, I got to rush on now. I fell in love with this little girl in Spanish Harlem, Lupe. I hit on Lupe and I hit on Lupe. Lupe never had time for me until she saw me on the bandstand. Yeah, you can call her Groupie Lupe if you want to. 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In other words, I had to have money to be mellow. 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Now that's why I wrote this song. Now here it comes, people.
1: Is it me? So you're baby? Or is it my bright light? Or so not so silly? Is it love? That's a more baby? Or is it my starlight? Bless me, Father.

Johnny Bristol, Junior Walker and the All Stars from 1969, These Eyes and Lonnie Hewitt from the Keeping It Together album from 1977, Is It Me, right here on Solar. 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

one. Stephanie Mills. What You Gonna Do With My Loving? We picked Starlight. And Barry White and Glodine White. I Want You from 1981. Right here on Solar. In those 80s grooves. I'm enjoying it. Hope you are too.

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Bill Withers, Something That Turns You On, 1985, and Jewel from the Cut and Polished LP, You're So Jealous. Some Mondays were further back in the 60s and 70s, and today, just organically, we're enjoying some of those 80s. Thanks for being there. The McCrarys.

Peter Smedley is always with the Soul Vibrations show right here from 10 o'clock on your Monday night. Loving your interaction. I know I can't get to you very often, but it's nice to know you're there. Glad to see your conversation. And salutations, as always, to you. The California Executives. What are you afraid of?

0: 72. Kicking Life. Fabulous music as always, Mondays here at Solar. Thank you so much for joining me. Stay close for Gary Spence and Peter Smedley. They'll be on the way shortly. Until next Monday, take care.
1: Girl, I've done everything for you that I got.
0: Have a great rest of your week. Bye-bye.
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0: speaking to Sean Lewis. Thank you, Sean. Another excellent Soulful Biscuits. Well, Gary Spence, the happiest DJ on the radio, is very nervous tonight because we've got guests in the studio. So I'm kind of shaking a little bit, you know. I mustn't get anything wrong. Otherwise, Mr. Vandenbosch, who's to my right. Good evening, Gary.
1: Hi, Gary. How are you doing?
0: Yeah, I'm really well. A surprise knock at my house today.
1: Well, there's nothing like a surprise visit, is there?
0: How are you, Gary?
1: You were a bit shocked.
0: I was a bit shocked, but we had pie and mash, and you won't believe this, Gary paid for it.
1: He paid for it,
0: yeah. And, yes, nice to have you in the Solar Studios, Gary.
1: Nice to be here with you, Gary.
0: Oh, what's it like being next to Gary Spence? You must be very happy to do that.
1: Next door to a lord, superstar lord. I had to actually walk on your red carpet.
0: I know. I know you noticed you had muddy feet, so we don't like the idea of that, do we?
1: No, I didn't have muddy feet. I haven't got any shoes on.
0: Welcome to the Sweet Rhythms Chart Show. We have young Kate in the background. She's kind of making sure that we do the right job. If not, she pokes us. She pokes us like that. I don't know why I'm poking live on air, but I am poking. Barry White there. What a tune. Ace, How Long, and kicking us off. Barry White and Tina Turner, In Your Wildest Dreams. We've got the brand new Solar Sweet Rhythms Chart between 9 and 10 tonight. It's back after the bank holiday. Is there any more bank holidays, Gary?
1: Do you know, remember, on Facebook, everyone used to poke each other, didn't they? If they liked someone, used to poke them.
0: Well, I've started that again, but live on air, so you can't actually see me poke, really. But this is for Kate. I actually don't know this song. Whitney Houston, Back to 2012, and Feels So Good. Here we go.

0: Do you know, I've never heard that, Tony. Tony, why am I calling you Tony for? That's because I've been speaking
1: to Tony. With Tony Monson.
0: Yeah, I think I am. Yeah, you're better looking than Tony, is that all right?
1: This is Gary Vandenbush, all right?
0: We can't say the other name that we made up for you this afternoon. It's a little bit rude.
1: It's a poke.
0: It's a poke. Where's that? Is it a B-side?
1: It was a B-side only, yeah.
0: Yeah, absolutely brilliant, isn't it, really?
1: I think it's really hard to think that the record company couldn't hear that as potential A-side hit.
0: Oh, dear. I
1: think it's one of our best.
0: Yeah, definitely. Don't forget, Quiet Storm, Wednesday the 10th of June, with me, Gary Spence. We're going to play some real sweet soft soul tracks. I'm really excited as well, because the Spread Eagle, this coming Sunday, can you believe it? Someone's actually asked me to play live for an hour. It was going to be 15 minutes, but I kind of stretched it out to an hour. Now, I'm on between 4 and 5. It opens at 2, free entry. It's on to just after 6 o'clock. I'll be playing some tunes between 4 and 5. And I will be signing autographs. Gary?
1: That's in Rayleigh in Essex.
0: So, looking forward to that. I wonder if Gary Vandenbush is coming down.
1: I've got your autograph already. I don't need it.
0: And I must thank Gina Sedman and Andrew for making a lovely night Saturday night with the launch of her new album, Who's Clyde. We're going to play a track right now for you, but we had a great night and we heard the album. We was dancing, singing. Well, I wasn't dancing. And met some lovely DJs. I couldn't believe it, Gary. People was asking for my picture with them. Do you think they cut me off when they went home?
1: I think when they saw you dancing, they'd want to run, wouldn't you?
0: I thought he'd say something nice on my show.
1: Have you seen him dance?
0: It's really bad, really bad. Track from Gina Sedman's latest album.

0: Are you still here, Gary?
1: I'm still here. How are you doing, Gary?
0: Ah, lovely to have you next to me.
1: Well, I feel honoured to be here with such soul music royalty on Solar Radio.
0: Tommy Hill there, a couple of tracks. We like that side better. Can't Get Over You, 7-inch single, never been released before from, I think, 1980. And the A-side, All My Love. We must say hi to Jilly tonight. How are you, Jilly? Are you coming to the Spread Eagle? You are? We're hoping that they're going to get a coach load coming.
1: I think Nigel Watson's going, isn't he?
0: Yes, he'll be there. He'll be there. And hopefully a lot of people. It's a free entry. It's a really... See, I went down a few weeks ago. The first and the third Sunday of each month they do it. And loads of people just having fun, enjoying music. That's what it's all about. And I'll be there this...
1: And they're watching you dance as well.
0: Well... Yes, I think they might watch me dance, and I think they may be laughing. Don't forget, we've got the Sweet Rhythms Chart. I'll get you back tonight. What's all that about? Don't forget, tonight, between 9 and 10, we've got the brand new Solar Sweet Rhythms Chart. But coming next is our record of the week this week from a group that I love, Gary loves, Down to Earth. Gary, don't we love these guys?
1: Fantastic. Noel Williams, you kind of discovered them, didn't you?
0: Yeah, back in 2015.
1: And
0: Steve as well. And they got on this track, they got Bobby Shepherd. You know, I mean, you
1: her
0: love
1: voice,
0: her voice,
1: is
0: don't
1: unbelievable.
0: You? It really is lovely.
1: I keep saying to Noel, why don't you do some more recordings with her? But he has to kind of get her when she wants to do it, I think.
0: We have to go around. And guess what? He's invited us round for dinner, Gary.
1: Has he seen you eat? He's putting down your shirt. He won't be inviting you.
0: No, I've got... No, actually, when I go
1: out... You need a bib.
0: This is the first time that I've actually announced this on the radio, but when I go out, I do wear a bib.
1: Yeah,
0: because
1: you need
0: I'm so messy. And, you know the little children wear it turns up at... Yeah, I've got one of those. I think it's time we played an ad break after that message, isn't it, really? Kind of thinking that Gary Spence is very strange. Well,
1: no, we love you, Gary.
0: We're just
1: you.
0: Looking somewhere around the studio is some medication.
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0: lucky, Gary. I had the exclusive play a few weeks ago. That one of their best, you think, Gary?
1: Yeah, I love it.
0: It is really, really one of their best.
1: They're great live as well, aren't they?
0: Yeah, I've seen them live. They rocked the house many years ago. Unbelievable. I hope they're going to get back on the road real soon. And that's available. People have asked me. It's not available on a 7. It's available on all download sites. Sweet Surrender, Down to Earth, featuring the lovely Bobby Shepherd.
1: Their first album, though, was available on gold vinyl from Ozzypo Soul Records.
0: Yes.
1: Their first album.
0: Brilliant. I've got a copy of that.
1: It looks good.
0: Yeah, it is really. But come on, let's make it a massive single. Because as we always say with these independent artists, they do everything, really, don't they? You know, I mean, they produce it, they do the music. And, you know, they don't get a lot of money for it. So every time you do a download, then they get a few pennies to make some more music. And not only that, they're just so lovely, Gary, aren't they?
1: They
0: lovely
1: are.
0: Guys. I'm only saying that because they invited us for dinner. I wouldn't normally say that nice. No, not really.
1: Shout out to Lowell.
0: Yeah, well done, Lowell and Steve. And definitely Bobby Shepherd. Download that tonight. I don't know how much it costs, but just download it and it's going to be a great
1: probably
0: track.
1: Probably about 99p.
0: Yeah, something like that, 99p, you know what I mean? It's a price of a cigarette, one cigarette, I think. And
1: no,
0: we're going to go...
1: They're more
0: than that, yeah. We're going to go to Album of the Week, I know, because you're promoting this album, Gary, by Michael Gray.
1: Thank you, yeah. Producer, songwriter, remixer, DJ...
0: He's been on my show as well, hasn't he? He's been on my show.
1: He has. Yeah. Talented man.
0: Yeah, a couple of tracks from the album of the week this week. It's called You and Me. Yes, Michael Gray.

0: album of the week this week. Play three more. We'll have at least three tracks on Thursday's show on Afternoon Delight. I'm here between 3 and 6. I Like the Way and Shake. So many good tracks on that album. Is it doing well, Gary? Because I know you're promoting
1: that
0: album.
1: Yeah, there's a lot of tracks on that album. There's a lot of choice. There's also a version of Sounds of Blackness and Optimism on there as well.
0: Yeah.
1: Done a nice version of that.
0: Some more tracks, yes, on Thursday.
1: You got the album from Tracksource.
0: Yeah. Don't forget, coming up real soon is the brand new Solar Sweet Rhythms chart. And don't forget, if you'd like to, I didn't say this, we've got so excited because we've got Gary in the studio. If you'd like to... email the show, we'd love you to do that, GarySpence@solarradio.com, and you can use the Facebook page. I'll read out a few names very soon indeed.
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0: He's done some great remixes, Gary. James Day there, Audrey Wheeler with UNAM. Really good mixes there,
1: yeah,
0: Gary.
1: That's a bonus one. It's not on the two albums, on the Rewind albums, yeah.
0: Yeah, brilliant. Absolutely brilliant.
1: Might be the last thing he does, he says.
0: Yeah, because he's not that well, really, is he, Gary?
1: No, unfortunately.
0: But we send love. We send love to James. I know we always listen to this show. We go back a long way, don't we? A long way with James Day. Thank you. Thank you for still making some great, good music in 2026.
1: And they're doing well as well.
0: Yeah, doing very well, yeah.
1: Who's the boss, Gary?
0: It's Dinah Ross.

0: She's definitely the boss, Gary, isn't she? She's definitely the boss.
1: Yeah, she's doing Pride in Brighton as well, headlining for that.
0: Brilliant, absolutely brilliant. Hi to Michael tonight. Yeah, keeps Lance Patterson is in the house.

0: Lawrence Williams. Who's that, I wonder? Who is that, Gary?
1: Low, baby, low.
0: I have to, Chris Middleditch is in the house.
1: Hello, Chris.
0: Hiya, Chris. And Chaz Sandu's in the house.
1: Hello, Chaz.
0: Ellison is in the house. Keith Mellor. And Louis Martin says, yes, down to earth tune. Thank you.
1: Well done, Louis.
0: Thank you.
1: Hi, Keith.
0: Gilly's in the house as well. Thank you so much.
1: Hi, Gilly.
0: Yeah, thank you so much for being there tonight. We're not going yet to go early, but I'm not going. I'm going to stay here. Gary's going.
1: Thank you for putting up with me, Gary.
0: That's all right. It's nice. The surprise. I was so shocked. So shocked.
1: Thanks for the poke.
0: We're going to finish this hour. This hasn't done nothing, has it, really? Jeff Waddington, Gary.
1: It's good lyrics as well, isn't it?
0: Yeah.
1: Hasn't done a lot.
0: And Tamika Jackson. And, you know, I mean, you are the man that knows. Do you know when a song is going to be massive? Or are you still...
1: Jeff Waddington, sometimes, he comes up with a surprise one. And one that he didn't like, I said, oh, I think this is great, and it did so well for him.
0: Mm.
1: This lyrically is good, but it's whether the DJs listen to enough of it.
0: Yeah.
1: Because sometimes they listen to 30 seconds and give up and move on to something else.
0: Yeah. Well, thank you. You're off now. You're off home.
1: Yes, thanks for having me.
0: Thank you, sir. Thank you for Kate in the background. She's been looking after the two Garys. She's been slapping us a little bit, poking us a little bit, but we
1: love you,
0: mind.
1: My man.
0: Thank you, Gary.
1: See you later, baby.

0: Like it, Jeff Waddington, Tamika Jackson, I'll Always Love You, yeah. Goes out to Louis Martin, because I love it, I do, I love him. And also, I do love Dr. Soul, because guess what, he's here in the morning, croissants. Oh, I might have a bit of brown toast in the morning with some beans. I wonder if you'd do that. And he's here, Solar Sunrise, 6 o'clock Tuesday and Wednesday morning. Don't forget, it's a show that you mustn't miss. If you miss it, well, you'll have me to answer to.
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0: Tom Funk dropping from 12 to 30 with What's It Gonna Be, the album, and Julian Jonah, Sugar Rainbow, Robbie Love, also dropping down from 4 to 29, and crashing the vocals, Gareth Donkin, the album Extraordinary, new entry at number 28 with the title card.

Charting Echoes magazine. It'll be on our website, updated by yours truly later tonight. And see it on the Facebook page as well. And Spotify as well, yes. We're quite modern now with this chart on Spotify. Every Monday night, Gary Spence running down the brand new Solar Sweet Rhythms chart. And I love doing this, you know, I do. I love it. And I love your ears as well. And some lovely words said to me on Saturday night. Thank you very much to the DJs that were there. There were so many to mention, but thank you very much. The Gina Sedman record launch. Gareth Donkey, Extraordinary. That's the title cut to the album and the title cut we played for you tonight. And that was a new entry at number 28. 27, new entry, Miracle Thomas. One of the best to date, I think she's done. This is called Live Your Life. Miracle Thomas, new at 27. Tune.

0: Don't forget to hear the chart with Mr. Monson on his mid-morning show. Around about 11:30 on Tuesday. And you might have heard the ads going out for the Essex Summers Fest on the 11th and 12th of July. We're there with a solar radio stand on the 11th, midday until around about 10:30, Harrow Lodge Park in Hornchurch. And don't forget, Odyssey and Heatwave will be there. And Gary Spence and some other solar DJs will be doing their thing.
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0: Marv Sanko, new at 26, standing in my place.
1: Standing
0: 15
1: in my
0: to 25,
1: place.
0: Dave Hollister. Thought you knew. CJ's
1: standing
0: connection.
1: In my place.
0: Oh, don't we love him? What you gonna do?
1: Standing
0: in brackets,
1: my
0: tell
1: place.
0: Me. 18 in the last chart, down to 24. And a track I've been playing for a couple of weeks now. I just love Johnny Gill's new single. And it's a new entry at 23, A Dance, A Kiss. It's right up my street, isn't it? Welcome to the big, big new chart. Yeah, after the bank holiday. Nice to have your company between now and 10.

0: See the Chart and Echoes magazine as well. Yeah, we got you covered. What a tune. Don't forget, I'm doing the Quiet Storm next Wednesday, 10 till midnight. If there's any tracks like that you'd love to hear, I'd love your input on the show. I really would. I'm definitely going to play that one. We love it. Johnny Gill's new single, A Dance, A Kiss. New at 23 and new at 22. It's always a busy chart after a bank holiday. Lots of new entries. 22 this week, The Next Movement and Dang. And also Love It or Leave It Alone. We're going to play Dang.
1: Dang.

Next movement. Dang. The single Dang So Fine and Love It or Leave It Alone. Yes. Dang. That's a new entry at number 22 and album of the week this week. You heard a couple of tracks in the first hour. Michael Gray, You and I. Old tune.

You and I, No Entry at number 21. And yes, another No Entry at 20. Danny Foster and Rogue featuring Lucita Jules. And Saturday Night, the remix is...

Steve Foster and Rogue featuring Lucita Jules. The remix of Saturday Night, yes. Bit of Luther Vandross in there, I think, yeah. Bit of Luther. That's a new entry at number 20. And guess what? We've got another new entry at 19. Stefan Mahendra and Too Late. This is a tune. Love this one. Mind you, I love them all, really, do you? Hands up if you love them all. It's the happiest DJ on the radio every Monday and Thursday afternoon, yes. The DJ with the biggest smile and the sexiest bottom.

0: Stefan Mahindra, Too Late. New at 19, Up Rose and Blow Me Away, dropping this week from 9 to 18. And from 26 to 17, coming next, Debbie James, her new single after these messages.
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0: Sub Persona on the mix there. 26 in the last chart, up to number 17. Don't forget, I'm here Thursday, 3 till 6. Love to have your company. Please, please, please. Oh, I can't believe it. Jay in a cooler and getting darker, East Sussex. Big apologies, yep. Now, there's no need to pay. You're late. Good excuse. And you did, you know, I mean, there's not many sorries on there. More sorries needed if you're late for the show. Thank you so much, Jay. And 22 to 16, October, London. The album Midnight in Houston. And the new single, which we love, TikTok Shop. Yes.
1: Yeah. Go on and hit that button.
0: Play this for Jay tonight, yeah. He said Motorhead, will it be number one? It could be.

Show Me, 17 to number 15 tonight. Reggie Myricks, Taiwan, The Sweetest. Nigel Lewis on the mix, stuck at 14 this week. Danny Foster and Rogue featuring Beverly Skeet, I'm Here For That. Dropping this week from 11 to 13. And Debbie Rivers has now got an EP out. We're going to play a track that was really successful for Debbie from the latest EP, Brian Power on the Remixes. And it works. It works because I think it's a female, a lady. It works, doesn't it? Her version of Rising to the Top.

So new entry at number 12, Debbie Rivers, the EP Rivers Run Deep with the Brian Power remixes. And her version of Rising to the Top, 10 last in the last chart. Dropping one place to 11, I love it. The new single from Windy, I Saw You. And a new entry in the last chart, number 20 for Shade of Prosper, Expectations. And Georgie B done his magic fingers on the remix. 20 to number 10 tonight.

0: Shady Prosper, Expectations, Georgie B on the mix. Up 10 places to number 10. Terry Green with Starlight dropping this week from six to nine. Hill Street Soul, the Nasty Fire album, which means thank you, dropping from 7 to 8 this week. Sid Soul's album, Those Words, also dropping from 3 to number 7. And not the highest new entry, but straight into number 6, Nicole Henry, Everything Is Fine. And it will be fine, because coming up at 10 o'clock is this young man.
1: 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Mondays, 10 p.m. on Solar Radio, the Soul Vibration Show with me, Peter Smedley. Tune in and feel the vibe.
0: Yeah. We'll be there, Peter, but we'll be bang on time at 10. Nicole Henry, what a tune this is.

0: with a great chart tonight, haven't we? Yep. Nicole Henry, Everything Is Fine, new entry at number 6. Stuck at 5 this week, Down to the Bone with Hill Street Soul. Get Up and Dance. New album coming very soon indeed. Looking forward to that. It's supposed to be a real smash album. Still Not the Highest new entry. In at number 4, Johnny Britt. You Are Beautiful. Yes, well done, Johnny Britt.
1: 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Solar.

Tony Brett, You Are Beautiful, new entry at number 4. And here we come to the highest new entry. Have we got a drum roll? Anybody got a pair of drums? Can you do me a drum roll, please? Thank you. That's it. Right now. Thank you. Keith Eatman and straight into number 3 this week. What a tune this is. Now, a lot of DJs over the weekend been playing this. I've been listening to you, boys and girls. What you gonna do for me?

What you gonna do for me? Highest new entry straight into number three. Booker Newbury the third. And Mike Stevens, 7-inch single. Just Can't Give You Up. And I Can't Forget About You. Stuck at number two this week, so you guessed it. Gerard also keeps it at 2 weeks at number one with the album Just Let It. Peter Smedley is here very soon. I'll be back on Thursday with Afternoon Delight. Looking forward to hooking up with you, yeah? House kisses and lots of love. Peter Smedley is here very soon indeed. A good night. Thank you for being there.

0: We sadly lost this gentleman just last week. He is none other than saxophonist Sonny Rollins. And this is my favourite all-time track by him, a classic jazz funk number from 1979 on Milestone Records, Harlem Boys. Before that, we had Paul Tillman Smith, drummer, percussionist out of Oakland, California. Worked with Bridge, Vitamin E and Park Place and was responsible for a number of recordings on the Buddha record label.
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0: Something forthcoming on the 8th of July. The sounds of the 45 Trio. And their edit of Leroy Hudson's All Because of You. Right here, Solar Radio, your classic 21st century soul station. Thank you to Mr. Gary Spence and to Sean Lewis before him.

born in Rio de Janeiro and later moved to Europe. Lived in Belgium and Paris. She is none other than Marcia Maria. Taken from her album of the same name, Marcia Maria, 1978. And that is Amigo Branco. And that is the Bernardo Pinheiro remix of Amigo Branco. And before that, we took you over to Tokyo, Japan for the 45 Trio. Another forthcoming seven on its way. That is available digitally right now. And they've edited the classic Leroy Hudson, All Because of You. Now, you're either going to like that or you're not. I like it. It's slightly different, but I do enjoy it. I hope you like it too. It is Peter Smedley gracing the airwaves this Monday evening on Solar Radio for the first week in June. In fact, the first day of June, actually. It is Monday, the 1st of June, 2026.

Don't forget, later on in the show, we have our three in a row reggae selections we do every week. And that Phil Durbridge, he keeps messaging me, said, I missed it last week, so I've got to do six. Very good, Mr. Durbridge. I see what you're doing there.

0: UK singer Stefan Mahendra, and that is his latest single, Too Late. I did catch him at the October London tour up there in Manchester, and he was the warm-up artist, and what a singer. Very good indeed. I'm sure he's going to make more great new music. So look out for him, Stefan Mahendra. Before that, one of the lead singers with the band Troop from back in the day, producer, songwriter, and obviously vocalist, Stephen Russell Hart. Sounded very much like Michael Jackson, but is in fact Stephen Russell Hart. And that's his single, the extended version of Lover's Reunion, right here on Solar Radio.
1: 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So-

The album was The Science of Completion Volume 1. And what an album that was. And that's Where Would I Be Without You. Kim Tibbs, Hammond B3 organist and record producer from Huntsville, Alabama. Come on, Kim, we need some more music. And before that, we had Dames Brown, a.k.a. Athena Johnson, Teresa Marbury, Lorray Starr, have made countless appearances on killer records from the likes of Will Sessions, Sophie Lloyd, Horsemeat Disco, and their mentor, the late, great Amp Fiddler. That was taken from their album, Take Me As I Am, and Who Do You Think You Are?

A nice slice of funk, boogie and soul all in there. Three styles you've got right there. Lisa Hill, now available as a reissue on a 12. A disco classic, kept the dance floors moving for many years back in New York in 1982 with producers Dennis Williams and Joe Webb. This was Lisa Hill's only release, now officially licensed and presented on a nice 12-inch vinyl. And before that, a nice cover of What You Gonna Do For Me by Keith Eatman. We are here. It is Monday evening, Soul Vibration. And don't forget, 12, it will be Kid Bachelor taking over the reins.

0: Wonderful stuff. Vocalist, bass player, that was Michael Henderson. Did a lot of work with Norman Connors and In the Nighttime. We're going to take it down a little now.
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0: Hamilton, Joe, Frank and Reynolds, and Falling in Love. That brings us to the end of our four in a row. I also like the New Birth version as well, but they wrote that. That is the original from 1975. Preceding that from 1982 was from the album Born Again, Kevin Burrows Sr. and No Fault in God. Before that, we had Jaguar Wright taking on the Patty Austin Love, Need and Want You from her Denials, Delusions and Decisions album of 2002, and we kicked it all off from the brand new album of Hill Street Soul and Better With Time. Now that needs to come out on vinyl. If anyone's listening, put that album out on vinyl. Why is it only on a CD?
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0: now out on a 45 courtesy of Daptone Records. That is Sugar Minot, and I'm Still Here. Before that, Joey Quinones came out on a 45 a few years ago, but now on his brand new album that has just dropped, Inner Soul, Steady Situation. Of course, Joey Quinones, writer, singer, and producer for The Sincere's, which the band he's also in, and that was called For You. Then we had Sister Nancy, the classic Bam Bam, Mikey General before that, Oh Jar No, and we kicked it all off with Carol Thompson and Why Did You Leave Me to Cry. A few extra thrown in there just for you, Mr. Durbridge. So no more messaging me about if I don't put the reggae selections in the show, and I've got to do a catch-up. So there you go. Especially for you, big shout-out to Phil and to Lee Beresford as well, and to everybody that enjoys a slice of reggae.
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0: Reggae artist with a soulful feel, Alton Ellis. Here we go. Why Did You Leave?

Nice Mellow Soul. Ooh. From 1982. Can you guess who that is? Taken from their Hot Space album. They were recognised all over the world. They are Queen. Yes, Queen. And that was called Cool Cat. Before that, Orton Ellis on the Soulful Tip. Why Did You Leave? Here's some more Sweet Soul before we end out the show. Right for you. Forthcoming on a 45, Rosie Lopez. I'll Never Grow Tired.

0: taken from his new album, Willie Clayton. And Lose Your Good Thing, taken on the break of Bobby Womack.
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Well, thanks for listening. I appreciate your little and big ears wherever you are in this big wide world. Kid Bachelor up next. Keep it locked, keep it solar. Gonna leave you with Brian Holland and I'm So Glad. The record I just played, sorry, was The Center Stage and Hey Lady. Catch you next week. Be good, be safe.

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1: Mr. Kabadger, taking care of things, if that's right. I'm your music concierge for the night. Yes, y'all, yours truly in the his house. Living on borrowed time, nothing ticks faster. The passion and the flame is ignited. You can't put it out once you light it. I'm Kid Bachelor, and this is the mixtape. We're chatting Sonny Rollins tonight with some special guests and more.
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1: 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This is the story of some precious cargo of fishing boats sailing to the States in the 1970s and returning to Kingston with barrels full of blue jeans. Yes, the 501 jean arrived in Jamaica, packed alongside rock and roll records, Western films, and as much American pop culture as a barrel could hold. But for all that was imported, what came next is the real story. Jamaicans exporting their style back to the world by the metric ton, a revolution that reverberated from the dance halls to every corner of the globe. And that's one influential island in the greatest story ever told.

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0: Yes, yeah. Sonny Rollins, sax colossus, such a pillar of jazz saxophone.

0: this is the spiritual music that we're doing out here. That's keeping the world together. This is what we call jazz. That's keeping this world in equilibrium. Jazz. See? And I don't care what kind of music you like out here today. It all comes from jazz.
1: Sonny Rollins is an American jazz tenor saxophonist who is widely recognized as one of the most important and influential jazz musicians of all time.

0: James Mellishead on Solly Rawlings.
1: Hey, how's it going? Yeah, I mean, he was like an innovator of the saxophone in a way that, you know, in terms of improvisation, he was one of the greats, you know, along with like Coltrane or like, you know, he took what had come before. So like Charlie Parker, Lester Young, Coleman Hawkins, and he like innovated and sort of came out with his own sound on it. And, you know, just an absolute like brilliant player, just crazy player.
0: So tell us why Sonny is such a jazz colossus, will you?
1: Yeah, you know, he moved with the times, like a lot of the guys, you know. You know, from the sort of modal sound of like 60s into the kind of the jazz funk 70s. He was, you know, deep in calypso music as well, which is, you know, like his heritage and stuff. So he kind of just moved with the times and was never afraid to sort of explore different sounds, you know, through the 80s as well. Like, yeah, just complete, just, he just went for it. It's you know, 60, more than 60 albums to his name. That's like, that's a serious body of work, you know.
0: Sonny said jazz was the root of all music. And who are we to argue?
1: I think he was probably relating to like how jazz comes from the blues. And, you know, if you were to have like a sort of tree diagram, you know, you'd go blues into jazz, and then blues also comes into rock and other forms of music. And it's like, you know, definitely in the West, there's a strong connection between the blues being sort of the foundation of a lot of things. So I think he was sort of referring to that. Also, just in terms of harmony, like jazz harmony is found, you know, in all kinds of music. And yeah, so it makes sense that he would say that.
0: Of course, pop music has appropriated some licks from jazz too, right?
1: Yeah, you know, like the different forms like AABA. So play A one time, which is like the melody, and then again, and then go to like the bridge or whatever, and then come back to the melody. And it's like, you know, it's found so in so many different kinds of music as well. So yeah, that resonates. You know, like even if you look at his life, you know, I think it was 1959 to 61, he like took a sabbatical. And this was like, I think Saxophone Colossus, which is like heralded as one of like the greatest jazz albums of all time, that came in, I think, 59, I want to say. But yeah, after doing that, to then step away from it for 2 years, purely to just work on the craft. Like, he, you know, he wasn't like dossing. He was going onto Washington Bridge or wherever it was and like practicing 15, 16 hours a day for 2 years to then come back. Do you know what I mean? Like, this is that's a deep craft. Like, that's, he took what he did very seriously. And like, you know, I think every saxophone player and every musician in a way has been influenced by that sort of mentality of like, you know, this is a craft that we're all sort of honing. We're all honing our skills all the time, you know, still practice. You kind of have to.
0: I've been chatting to Ezra Collective saxophonist James Mellishead about Sonny Rawlings.

the King of Cool, Mr. Miles Davis, would have been 100 years old on May the 26th, born 1926.

0: Hector Lavoe El Todo Pederoso. On Sola. Returning to our tribute to Sonny Rawlings. Harlem Boys is my favorite Sonny cut right here. On Sola. 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
2: A tether off, we're gonna tether off the mother sucker. Tether off the sucker. A tether off,

Mothership Connection is the first of George Clinton's albums to introduce sprawling P-Funk mythology featuring the Cosmic Star Child character. The concept was matched visually by their legendary live shows, which famously featured a massive literal spaceship descending onto the stage. Musically, the album is packed with tight, bouncing bass lines courtesy of Boosie Collins, exceptional keyboard work from Bernie Worrell, and powerful horn arrangements from former James Brown collaborators Maceo Parker and Fred Wesley. Standout tracks include Give Up the Funk, Tear the Roof Off the Sucker, P-Funk Wants to Get Funked Up, Mothership Connection, Star Child, Unfunky UFO, and Super Groovalistic, Prosy Funkstication. The album's defining anthem in pure, unabashed dance energy.